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0: Tammy J here with you. This summer, make sure you check out the city spray parks at all the different city parks. 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Here's Blake Shelton.
1: Well, I caught my wife with another man, and it cost me 99. On a prison farm in Georgia.

Bakersfield's Best Country, KUZZ. Love this song called MacArthur. Tim McGraw, Eric Church, Hardy, and Morgan Wallen. Give it a listen, see what you think.

Bakersfield's Best Country, KUZZ, Jody Messina. She had a new album released earlier this month, and she's out on tour. She's doing really good for herself these days. Here's new music from Hudson Westbrook, Painted You Pretty.

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Bakersfield's Best Country, KUZZ, Kenny Chesney. I'm Tammy J. Thanks for hanging out with me today. You may have heard the name Stella Lefty. She got her start on social media. She has a really catchy tune called Boston. Here it is now. Give it a listen.

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Bakersfield's Best Country, KUZZ, the newest from Riley Green. I still have not gotten caught up yet on Marshall's to get to his episodes yet, but we're getting there. Here's Jason Aldean.

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0: Bakersfield's Best Country, KUZZ, Alexandra Kay, part of our class of 2026. She gave an excellent performance when we had the show at the Fox Theater earlier this year. She was the only girl in our class. It was a really great concert, really great performances by everyone. All right, I know you like to win things and have great prizes. 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
0: 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Today's high 93, low tonight of 67. Tomorrow's high 98. Lots and lots of sunshine this week. Do be careful out there. Currently in beautiful Bakersfield, it is 90 degrees. And we're going to continue on with these great country songs and kick off another hour with Morgan Wallen.

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day, Potts Farm was a place to go. Load a truck up, hit the dirt road. 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King and the Can and the Marlboro Man. Jack and Jim were a few good men. 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

Bakersfield's Best Country, KUZZ, Jason Aldean. I'm Tammy J. Happy Sunday. Oh my gosh, today is Sunday. It's Father's Day, first day of summer. I hope you're having a great day. Here's the new one from Kane Brown, Woman.

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0: Bakersfield's Best Country, KUZZ, Thomas Rhett. I'm Tammy J. Thanks for joining me today. You know, there are a lot of ways to listen to KUZZ, even when you're not near a radio. 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Just click on that and there you go. Because anywhere you are, your friends at KUZZ are right there with you.
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0: 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Today's high 93, low tonight is 67. Lots and lots of sunshine. Tomorrow, high 98. Currently in beautiful Bakersfield, it is 89 degrees. And we are going to kick off another hour of Bakersfield's Best Country with the new one from Kenny Chesney.

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2: 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Happy Father's Day from all of us at KUZZ.

Bakersfield's Best Country, KUZZ, John Party. Oh, he was so great at Boots in the Park. I had so much fun. Here's Josh Ross from our class of 2026.

Bakersfield's Best Country, KUZZ. Sundays are great. For me, they mean I get to spend the afternoon with you, and that's what I love the most. This is Corey Kent and Co-Wetzel, Rocky Mountain Low.

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Tammy J here with you. Make sure to tune in to Brent and Ness in the morning. They'll have the $1,000 Minute at 7:30. And then at 8:15, they're going to introduce you to our newest On the Rise artist. 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

0: Best Country, KUZZ, Eric Church. I'm Tammy J. Thanks for hanging out with me. I am so sorry for my voice. 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
0: 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Today's high was 93 degrees, low tonight of 67. Sunset tonight at 8:14 pretty soon. Tomorrow's high 98, lots and lots of sunshine this week, and it is going to be really warm, so make sure to keep your water and your sunscreen with you. Currently in beautiful Bakersfield, it is 88 degrees. I'm Tammy J, and that is my time. Thanks for hanging out with me. We are going to kick off another hour of Bakersfield's Best Country with Ty Myers. Have a good one.

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1: Well, hello and welcome to American Country Countdown. I'm your host, Ryan Fox, and last week on the show, Ella Langley had the number one song in the land for the second straight week with Be Her. Can she do it again? Or will our special guest this weekend, Josh Ross, knock her out of that spot with his latest hit, Hey, How You Look? We're going to find out. Plus, Josh is going to tell us all about the success of that song and touring with Dan and Shay this fall. And speaking of success, Lenny Wilson knows a thing or two about that. But how do you find success when playing live? Lenny talks all about that here this hour from the ACC O'Reilly Auto Parts studio. But first, she kicks off the countdown with a song that was an ACC world premiere last weekend. Lenny Wilson and John Mayer, Phone, Keys, Wallet, American Country Countdown.

Lady's Wallet, an ACC debut this weekend from Lainey Wilson and John Mayer, number 30 on American Country Countdown. It's Ryan Fox, and what you eating lately? Maybe a burger? Well, according to Food & Wine Magazine, these are the top five best-tasting burgers in the USA. And number five is McDonald's. Number four on this list belongs to Wendy's. In-N-Out Burger has managed to snag third place. Coming in hot as the runner-up is Burger King. And the top-tasting burger, according to the latest research, belongs to Five Guys. Like mine with extra cheese, please. Meanwhile, flipping the patties on number 29, maybe with some Dunkin' Donuts in her hand, Stella Lefty. It's Boston. ACC. On a train.

Watered Wedding, Graylin James up 1 to 28 on American Country Countdown. It's Ryan Fox, and it's potentially a streak that could push his career to the next level. Back-to-back song success for newcomer Josh Ross, who could have his second career number one song this weekend on ACC. We'll get to that with Josh after his first chart topper, Single Again, American Country Countdown. I know.

0: hit number one here in ACC back in July of last year. Josh Ross, Single Again on American Country Countdown. It's Ryan hanging this weekend with Josh on the show. Man, that song was huge for you. And then this one this weekend, you got a chance at another number one with Hey How You Look. Looks like things are going well for you. Pretty wild.
1: It is crazy. I guess it's a, hopefully it's a good streak that I'm starting. Second time around feels a little better than the first. So that's always good, I guess, right?
0: Does it? Does it feel like things are starting to move a little more your way?
1: Totally. And I feel like, it's nice that this one hasn't taken as long as the first one did. You know, it's a little more reassuring and it's been so cool, man. Especially like the live show, like just watching it grow on the road has been like that's where I'm the most happy and that's where I have the most fun, and just, watching that's been really cool.
0: Yes. So with Hate How You Look, what about this song when you first heard it was like, man, I got to cut this one.
1: Yeah. I mean, Buddy sent it to me, Chris and Yancey, and, some of the writers on it had never had like a song on the radio, and there was just something about it. It's like, it felt different. It felt fresh. It felt like not what was on the radio, which I really kind of love. And I love a song that's got like a sad lyric, but it's still, if you weren't paying attention to the lyrics, you'd be like, this is just a up-tempo fun song.
0: Right.
1: But it's sad. I always think that's just like the coolest thing. And, I was like, I just cut it. I put it in the live show before I even, you know, released it or any of that kind of stuff. And it was just like, I feel like this is the next thing. And, we were debating on that and one other song, for the next radio single at the time. And I'm so glad we went with Hate How You Look. So worked out well.
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Dan and Shay, number 27, Say So, on American Country Countdown. It's Ryan Fox, and I'd say Dan and Shay did exceptionally well representing the USA, singing the national anthem at the World Cup recently.

0: An ACC number one from this weekend in 2023. Morgan Wallen last night on American Country Countdown. It's Ryan Fox. And when you think about Morgan, he certainly thinks outside the box when it comes to everything he does, from his live shows to how he releases his music. Fresh face Josh Ross is doing something out of the norm, which we break down with him after the song that moves up four spots this weekend on ACC, Dustin Lynch, Easy to Love.
1: Number 23.

0: Dustin Lynch, number 26 on American Country Countdown. That is Easy to Love. It's Ryan, and Josh Ross is hanging with us this weekend on the show. Josh, a few minutes ago, you were telling us how sometimes you'll break out a new song in your concerts just to kind of see how things are going. Not many artists do that, where it's almost like a focus group at your shows. Do you do that a lot?
1: I do it if I have the time. Like if I can convince the band to learn something and we're not in like a rush, because we're always, you know, we don't have a lot of time in sound checks and we don't have rehearsal days because we're on the road so much. So it's like, hey guys, I wrote the song yesterday, or somebody sent me the song. Can we learn it in 30 minutes and play it? And they're just like, you know, so, but I just do it because it's like, again, it's, you know, how does the crowd react? Are they moving? Even if they don't know the words, it's like, are they learning some of the words? And that's just like a body language vibe thing that I was like, try to figure out. And yeah, I'm glad I did that with this one for sure.
0: Well, it seems to be working.
1: Thanks. Yeah. No, it's been super cool.
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Paloma Exis, Lauren Elena, and Chase Matthew, number 25 on American Country Countdown. It's Ryan Fox with all the hits and the stars. And when you're a superstar singer, what's the difference between giving a good show and having a good show? This came up in conversation recently between our girl Lainey Wilson and our new collab partner John Mayer. We break it down in two songs. Hold on. First though, Zach John King, Get to Drinkin', American Country Countdown.

0: former ACC number one, 4x4 by you, Lainey Wilson, on American Country Countdown. It's Ryan, and Lainey Wilson and John Mayer are collaborating together on a new song called Phone Keys Wallet. I'd be out of luck, lost if I ever up and lose. Yeah, Jesus Jones, mama, my phone keys wallet. We just heard it back at number 30 on this week's survey. But the two are also collaborating with Stories from the Road and discussing a conundrum that a lot of stars like them face.
1: There is a difference between giving a good show and having a good show.
2: Oh, somebody better write that down for me.
1: We're recording it. You're always giving a good show. You're not always having a good show. If you can have a good show while you give a good show, that's the best. You're not always going to have.
2: That just put a lot into perspective for me.
1: But you're always going to give a good show. It'd be nice if you could enjoy it too.
2: Yeah.
1: But if at the end of the night it turned out they all had the time of their life and you're going to go shower it off and go, eh.
2: Yeah. And then when I talk to my band afterwards, and I'm like, at times I'm like, that was the best show we have ever played. And they're like, really?
1: I know.
2: And then they come off the stage and they're like, that was the show.
1: I know. And because you're counting all these little things in your head as you're going, yep, put it in the mistake pile, yep, put it in the mistake pile. And then you forget that they're in the audience, they're all here ready to have a great time. They've seen their friends, they're a couple drinks in, they're having the time of their life. All you got to do is just sing the tunes.
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He just played his very first arena show with Luke Bryan recently. Shane Prophet sitting just outside the countdown this weekend. It's Long Live Country on American Country Countdown. It's Ryan. Thank you so much for spending part of your weekend with us. And for Parker McCollum, being country is more than just saying you're country. Hold on, he explains. Coming up in 6 minutes. First, though, up two spots this weekend. John Party, boots off, American Country Countdown. No.

0: mom with an ACC Extra. That's pretty hard. On American Country Countdown, I'm Ryan. And recently on the Like a Farmer podcast, Parker opened up about something that is near and dear to him, the country lifestyle.
1: Let people get a little taste of that life, and they're going to realize that there's a reason why it's stuck around as long as it has, man. It's good. That slow and easy life, away from all the BS with a good woman and on a little piece of land, and it sounds so cliche, but it is for a reason, dude. It's good, and it's good for your soul. It's good for your bloodline. It's good for your everything. It's good for business, and, you know, I think the more and more people that find out about that, the better.
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0: Coast to coast and around the world, this is American Country Countdown. I'm your host, Ryan Fox, and this hour should be sponsored by two letters of the alphabet, the letter O and the letter N, as in on, because we've got Kelly Clarkson on Jody Messina, Luke Combs on Garth Brooks and Miranda Lambert, Reba and Ella Langley on themselves, plus Josh Ross on what he does with his downtime. So much to get through this hour from the ACC O'Reilly Auto Parts Studio, so let's get it on. Moving up one spot this weekend, Low Cash and Wrong Hearts, American Country Countdown.
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Cash, up 1 to 22 on American Country Countdown. That's Ryan Hartz. It's Ryan Fox. And occasionally I hear a song that isn't new and isn't a release officially, but I get so fired up, I want y'all to hear it. We call it Ryan's Hidden Gems, and this week it belongs to Post Malone. Track number 6 from his F1 Trillion album, What Don't Belong to Me, is my hidden gem and an

guys. He's kicking off another summer of shows at Sphere in Las Vegas. Kenny Chesney. It's Carry On, number 21 on American Country Countdown. It's Ryan. And also this weekend, our special guest, Josh Ross, is working his way to his second consecutive number one song with Hey How You Look. But while he waits for his latest big hit to hit the top of ACC Mountain, what does he do in his downtime? We'll ask him after the guy he toured with all across Canada back in 2023, Lee Bryce, One of Them Girls, American Country Countdown.

0: One of them girls hit number one back in 2020 here on American Country Countdown. That's Lee Bryce. It's Ryan and Lee and our guest this weekend, Josh Ross, toured together back in 2023 all across Canada on Lee's Beer Drinking Opportunity Tour. And Josh, we know you tour a lot. It's just what you do. What do you do though in between gigs in your downtime?
1: Travel home. And then, I normally get home and, you know, I've been so blessed with shows and I love being on the road and it's like a whole life that I get to live and enjoy. And I'm home maybe a day or two a week. Lately it's been, I've had a couple more days, which has been good just because CMAFest and all that kind of stuff. But I'm a big fisher. I like fishing. I got like a little pond and I take like a day at home and just kind of reset and fish. And I got two dogs, hang out with them and then pack my luggage and get some laundry done and do it all again. So
0: here with Josh Ross on American Country Countdown. Josh, when you're on the road and you're touring and you have downtime during the day, you're at a city that you don't know, you got some extra time, what do you do then?
1: Yeah, I would say like the three or four things I do would be like writing, try to go to the gym, and then I have a fishing pole and tackle box. So if we're like somewhere where there's like a pond, I'll go fishing. And then the odd time I'll play golf. I'll try to get golf in. Usually it's just like nine if I do. But for sure, like the working out, writing, and fishing would be my three.
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4: 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Number 20.

from Hardy, Eric Church, Morgan Wallen, and Tim McGraw on American Country Countdown number 20. I'm Ryan Fox, not only your host here on ACC, but also your relationship guru. And I found this interesting. According to the folks at Match.com, if you're going on a first date, here's a tip. Don't overstay your welcome. 52% of singles think a good first date should last between 2 and 4 hours. Pretty interesting. In fact, I'll add to that, if you come over to my house to grill and hang out, let's also apply this rule there, too. Nothing worse than a lingerer, right? Meanwhile, we're linger-free, and back to the countdown with John Morgan. Let's kid myself. ACC. Number 9.

Dig Myself. It's John Morgan, number 19 on American Country Countdown. It's Ryan Fox with all the hits and the stars, coast to coast and around the world. And when you've been doing it as long as country icon Joe DiMassina, it's got to feel good to know that you've got some big stars that are big fans of yours. What superstar is singing Jody's praises? We'll find out after her big ACC number one from 1998. Bye-bye, American Country Countdown.

0: baby, bye-bye.
1: That one landed at number one here in ACC in April of 1998. Bye-bye, Jody Messina on American Country Countdown. I'm Ryan, and not only do we talk to the biggest stars in the world every weekend on ACC, but we also bring you the stars talking to each other. Like this really sweet message that Jody recently got from Kelly Clarkson.
2: My memory of you, you're like nostalgia for me, because I remember driving around and I had all the CDs in your visor that you'd like, you know, tuck them in or whatever, and all your favorites you'd keep out of the book. You'd have the book in your car, but then you'd have all your favorites, and you were my favorites, and I knew those records so well. Every riff, I harmonize with you. We sing so well together. You don't know this, but we do. I love your voice so much. You are literally one of the people and one of the artists that I musically was just so inspired by. But your voice was just one of those pinnacle moments for me whenever I was younger. I definitely was trying to be Jody Messina in my car all the time. Like when I'm listening to your music, my windows are down, I'm 17 years old, and I'm singing my heart out, and I'm wishing one day I could be like Jody and be on stage. So anyway, I still get that feeling every time I listen to your music, and I can harmonize with literally every song you've recorded. It's so good.
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0: ACC Sure Shot. That one is sure to join the countdown very soon. Russell Dickerson, Worth Your Wild on American Country Countdown. It's Ryan Fox. And over the years, ACC has talked to Garth Brooks a ton. And today's current stars have certainly followed and studied the career of his Garthness. What's one thing that Luke Combs wouldn't mind doing that Garth did? All will be revealed here in two songs. First, though, Zach Top is up two this weekend with South Obscenity, American Country Countdown.
1: Number 8.

0: huge ACC number one from Garth back in 1994. Calling Baton Rouge on American Country Countdown is Ryan. And recently, while appearing on the Burt Kreischer podcast, Luke Combs and Burt talked about how Garth retired at the height of his fame and the appeal of them doing that in their own careers.
1: Like, you just hit delete and just kind of like you're just like, I'm out for a while and I'm just gone for the next 5 years.
2: Well, I fantasize the way you do about what Garth did. 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
2: 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Yeah, Rick Moranis did it. 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Bye, everybody.
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Luke Bryan up one notch to number 17 on American Country Countdown. And it's country and she knows it. It's Ryan, and there's a real sisterhood between Miranda Lambert, Ella Langley, and Reba. In fact, the trio recently sat down for a wide-ranging conversation, and we got that in 6 minutes after Luke Bryan teams up with George Burge. It's Ride, Ride, Ride, America.

0: Miranda Lambert's Big ACC number one from 2013, Mama's Broken Heart, American Country Countdown. It's Ryan Fox with all the hits and the stars. And Miranda joins Ella Langley and Reba covering three generations of country for Elle Magazine, where they're talking about being a female country artist in today's industry. Check this out.
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0: 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American Country Countdown. I'm Ryan Fox, and this hour we go international with our guest this weekend, Josh Ross. The super talented Canadian tells us about his first ever trip into the U.S. And then for our ACC Inside America, we actually head across the pond to the U.K. to hear about an event 30 years in the making. Plus, we sprinkle in some Eric Church, and we are absolutely loaded. So let's get things rolling. Back to the countdown. And Chris Jansen, it's me and a beer. American Country Countdown.

Nina Beer, Chris Jansen, number 15 on American Country Countdown. It's Ryan Fox, and you look a little stressed. You know what? I have just the thing for you. According to Parents Magazine, a real page turner here, a quick way to relieve stress is to do 12 jumping jacks. Not 11, not 13, but 12. According to the study, a quick burst of intense physical activity is a good way to vent pent-up energy, loosen tight muscles. It also helps you build stamina. You might give that a shot. And trust me, after jumping jack number 5, I'm already in the intense physical activity phase. I don't know if I'll need 12. Speaking of working out, this guy knows a thing or two about that. Tim McGraw at an ACC number 1 from 2014. Shotgun Rider. It's an ACC extra. Roll.

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1: Number 14.

Haley Zimmerman, number 14, Chevy Silverado on American Country Countdown. It's Ryan Fox, and American Country Countdown is heard all around the world every weekend in Europe, Australia, New Zealand, and of course in Canada as well, which is where our special guest this weekend, Josh Ross, is from. And what did Josh do on his very first trip to the USA? We'll get to that after his fellow Canadian and worldwide superstar, Shania. Honey, I'm Home, American Country Countdown.

0: Josh, fingers crossed for you this weekend with that one. Hey, how you look? Now, it is a big summer for the United States of America. America's 250th birthday is coming up on July 4th.
1: Yeah.
0: You, of course, are a proud Canadian, but you've come to Nashville to make it big in the country world. What do you remember about your first trip to the U.S.?
1: Oh, that's a great question. Oh, man. First trip. I was really young. We went to Florida. We went to Orlando and went to Disney World. We drove from Ontario there. I think it was 19 or 20 hours, with my siblings at the time. And I think we did it was over like Christmas, New Year's when we did that. That would have been my first time. And I remember being terrified. I remember going to Disney World and being, what is that, Bugs Life?
0: Yeah, the life-size bugs.
1: And I was like sitting in the theater thing, and they crawled under my butt, and I was like screaming and crying. And I mean, there's a lot of my family is like the masters of joking around, and I felt like that they got the more enjoyment out of how scared I was at a trip at Disney. But that is my first American trip. And then a lot of people don't know, but most of my family, aunts, uncles, cousins are in the U.S. So I grew up going to Santa Monica in L.A. a lot, and then the other side in Bar Harbor, Maine. So I got to go to both coasts a lot growing up, and I'm excited for the anniversary this year. It's going to be pretty cool.
0: Yes, here with Josh Ross. Now, American Country Countdown is proudly heard all across Canada. We love our Canadian listeners and stations. I'm going to put you on the spot here a little bit, Josh, but what about Canada would you say makes you most proud?
1: Honestly, just the people. I think we have such a good reputation of, kind people, caring people. I think it's, some of the most beautiful scenery in the world, especially where I grew up and got to go to Northern Ontario and all the lakes and, so many memories for me. So, and then on top of that, I'm just like, the fans are so awesome. Yeah, I mean, I've been so blessed to obviously live here in Nashville, but like be able to go home and have these fans that are excited for me no matter where I go in the world. And yeah, Canada's just awesome. I mean, country music is thriving in Canada, and I'm grateful to be a part of that.
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Kane Brown, number 13. It's Woman on American Country Countdown. It's Ryan Fox. And do you watch the news? Maybe the local news, CNN, Fox News, MSNBC? Well, just how much news is enough news? According to the latest research from the Triangle Institute, 30 to 45 minutes a day is enough to keep up with current events without causing excessive anxiety. Good to know. Meanwhile, we keep our news here on ACC to Country, and one of our top stories, Corey Kent and Coe Wetzel at number 12. This is Rocky Mountain Love.

0: Rocky Mountain Low, Corey Kent, and Co Wetzel, number 12 on American Country Countdown. It's Ryan Fox hanging this weekend on the show with our guest, Josh Ross. Josh grew up in Canada playing hockey, so we have to ask, what is Josh's hockey team of choice? A team from back home or the Nashville Predators? This answer could be interesting. Coming up. Meanwhile, here's a guy who's been known to join in and play a hockey game every now and then in Music City. Dierks Bentley and his ACC number one from 2022 with Breland and Hardy. Beer's on me. American Country Countdown.
1: Everybody's got a problem, so do I. But we ain't gonna solve them on a Saturday night. I just put a paycheck in the bank.

0: Beer's on me.
1: It was number one here at ACC in April of 2022. Dierks Bentley, Breland, and Hardy. Beer's on me on American Country Countdown. It's Ryan. Our buddy Josh Ross is hanging with us on the show this weekend. There you are, man, with your big number one, Single Again. You're looking at getting another number one, hopefully before the end of this show, with Hey How You Look. Now, I know you played football and you also played hockey growing up in Canada. So I got to know, do you have a favorite hockey team? Now, I must tell you, we are on all over Canada, ACC is. So I want to preface it with that. And also, American Country Countdown is heard in Nashville, where you currently live, home of the Nashville Predators. So no pressure, but favorite team, Josh?
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0: moves up three notches to number 11 on American Country Countdown. It's Ryan Fox, and most of the time when you see Eric Church, you see him with sunglasses on, right? It's kind of become his thing, but there's a method to the madness. And we get to the origin of his patented cheap look after we kick off the top 10 this weekend. Ella Langley and Morgan Wallen. I Can't Love You Anymore. 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

0: Number one, Hall of Fame, Drink in My Hand, Eric Church on American Country Countdown. It's Ryan Fox. And as we all know, Eric has a distinct look with the bong cap and dark sunglasses. And as he explained to the Bussin' with the Boys podcast, it all came about pretty naturally, much to the chagrin of some around him.
1: The last thing the label wanted from a, you know, marketing standpoint, they didn't, hat, no, glasses, no, you know, they want you to, you know, have hair and see your eyes and all this stuff. Mm-hmm. But I did it because we were in bars and clubs and nobody really cared. And I have a eye thing where my eyes don't lubricate really well and my contacts kept popping out on stage. One night, one of my band members said, hey, have you ever thought about wearing sunglasses? Nobody cared. There were 12 people at the show. Mm-hmm. And I was like, yeah, cool. So I put them on and it worked. And then it became kind of a thing.
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What if we don't? ACC Next Track on American Country Countdown. It's Ryan Fox, and up next, it's our ACC Inside America. But for this special edition, we actually travel outside the U.S. and across the Atlantic Ocean. We'll explain why after the star that's wowing audiences coast to coast on her Cloud 9 world tour, Megan Maroney. Beautiful Things, American Country Countdown.

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1: It's Ryan, and this weekend's ACC Inside America is all about Garth and his big show coming up outside the U.S. in London. It all happens next weekend in Hyde Park, and you bet he's bringing along a few friends.
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1: Should be fun with Zach Brown on the bill with Garth, along with a long list of other superstar acts, including our recent ACC guest, Ashley McBride. Which, by the way, you can hear our chat on demand at AmericanCountryCountdown.com. It's going to be a big deal when Garth takes the stage at London's Hyde Park, as it will mark his first performance in the UK in almost three decades. Now, the show, obviously like any Garth show, is completely sold out with attendance of about 70,000 people expected. And Garth, of course, is getting excited. He says, quote, "It's an honor to be asked to play such an iconic venue. It's always the people who make a place special, and we are very excited." 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
1: 3 hours down, 1 hour to go. 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I'm your host, Ryan Fox from the ACC O'Reilly Auto Parts Studio. And this hour, we take you on tour. We take you to the movies, and we take you backstage with Lainey Wilson and Tim McGraw. You don't have to do anything but sit right there. But first, after being at ACC World Premiere last weekend, this massive song from the Toy Story 5 soundtrack now makes its countdown debut all the way up at number 8. Our biggest mover of the week by far belongs to Taylor Swift. I knew it. I knew you. 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
2: Number

It's her very first time back in our top 10 since she did it with her song Red back in December of 2013. Welcome back, Taylor Swift. Number 8 this weekend, I Knew It, I Knew You on American Country Countdown. It's Ryan, and are you feeling cranky? Well, blame the TV in your bedroom. Yeah, according to new research, zoning out in front of the screen before bed hurts your ability to sleep. Our recommendation? Turn on the radio to help wind down. We are more than happy to help with that. Meanwhile, Blake Shelton's got an ACC sure shot. Sure to join the countdown soon with this one. Let him in anyway. American Country Countdown. Ain't it?

Houston, Texas. Ella Langley, number 7 on American Country Countdown. I'm Ryan, and our guest this weekend, Josh Ross, is giving me a chance to see him on tour this fall with a duo that hasn't done it in a while. No, I'm not talking about Florida-Georgia Line, but the tour does have a big FGL connection. I've got all the details about who it is and what's going on, plus how much Josh has been texting with his upcoming tour headliners. After Dan and Shay and former ACC number 1, Tequila, American Country Countdown.

0: hit number one in July of 2018. Dan and Shay, Tequila on American Country Countdown. You got Ryan. By the way, Dan Smyers and Shay Mooney are hitting the road all across North America in the fall on the Young Tour. They're going to take Florida Georgia Line's Tyler Hubbard with them. And our guest this weekend, Josh Ross. Josh, how pumped are you for this?
1: Dude, so excited. I've got to know them a little bit over the last couple months, and they're such great guys. Like, it's going to be such a fun tour, and I feel like I'm going to learn a lot. I'm excited to get back out just to be writing, and it's like a routine, and it's like the best routine I can get is, you know, I'm gone Thursday to Sunday every weekend for the next, you know, 8 weeks or whatever it is, and I'm really looking forward to that.
0: And I cannot wait to see this show with you guys together, and you're right, they are the best guys, Dan and Shay are. Have you guys texted at all leading up to this tour, or how does that all work?
1: Yeah, I mean, I was just explaining to somebody today, it's like, it's cool because, you know, obviously they're a duo, and I've got to know Shay a little bit, just like being at the office and hanging out. But Dan is somebody that I've got to see out a lot recently and been texting him a little bit. We've been trying to meet up for a drink, but he came to my set at the end of I played Barstool at the end of CMA Fest on the Saturday night, and he came out at midnight and watched my set and was having drinks and hanging out. And so it's been really cool to get to know him, and he just seems like such a solid dude and obviously so talented too. So
0: here with Josh Ross on American Country Countdown, what is the best piece of advice you've gotten so far in your career? Or maybe it's just you've noticed another artist doing this and you're like, man, I want to do

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Luke Combs, number 6 on American Country Countdown. That is Sleepless in a Hotel Room. It's Ryan Fox. And did you know that Tim McGraw and Lainey Wilson are both from Louisiana? Yep, their hometowns are only about 20 minutes apart. And this is wild. The two have never met until recently. So what was it like when these two superstars came together? We'll tell you after Tim and his former ACC number 1 from 1999. Something like that. An ACC.

0: McGraw, a former ACC number one on American Country Countdown. It's something like that. Ryan Fox, and recently on the big stage at CMA Fest, Tim got to spend some time backstage and on stage with one of the country stars who idolized him growing up, fellow Louisiana native, Lainey Wilson. Now, as you may have seen in Lainey Wilson's recent Netflix documentary, Keeping Country Cool, back when she was 18, Lainey wrote Tim a letter. Well, come to find out, Tim never actually got a chance to read that letter, so when the two met backstage for the very first time, Tim revealed to Lainey that he decided to write her a letter of his own.
1: Hey, we're going to meet Tim McGraw. This is my childhood dream right here. He don't understand how much of an influence he is to me. I made up dance routines to every song he ever had, and I might show him. Oh, my gosh.
2: I finally found out about your letter.
3: I was embarrassed, first off, that I never saw it. So I wrote you a letter back, and I wrote it as though I had gotten a letter.
1: That's right.
3: No, so I wrote it like, had I gotten it then, this is what I would have said.
1: You are lying. No, so, you're going to make me cry.
3: No,
1: don't mess
3: cry.
1: My makeup
3: no.
1: up for this.
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1: Well, hey.
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7: Hi, I'm Peter Sagal. 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

Lawrence in Westbrook in an ACC Next track, and he's painted you pretty on American Country Countdown. It's Ryan Fox, and you know it's a big weekend at the box office when no other movie is willing to open the same weekend as this soon-to-be summer blockbuster. It's one that should make over $150 million this weekend, and we're talking about it in 6 minutes. First, Morgan Wallen, up three notches this weekend with Don't We, American Country Countdown.

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1: Taylor Swift and a former ACC number one from 2007, Our Song, on American Country Countdown. You got Ryan Fox with all the hits and the stars, and it's hard to believe it's been over 30 years since the first Toy Story movie came out, but the Pixar franchise is back this weekend with its fifth installment featuring Taylor, who we just heard back at number 8 with her song I Knew It, I Knew You on the soundtrack. Taylor, by the way, was only 6 years old when that first movie came out, and this time the toys are battling tech.
2: Is it as bad out there for toys as they say it is?
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1: 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You're probably going to see Toy Story 5. And speaking of 5, we're inside the top 5 when American Country Countdown comes right back.
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0: 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With

Jason Aldean, number four. Don't tell me. On American Country Countdown, I'm Ryan Fox. And Jason's part of something special we'll all get to witness on our TVs next week. An event hosted by this guy, Riley Green. Details unfolding on that after Change My Mind. 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

0: Riley Green at number 3 on American Country Countdown. And he's changed my mind. It's Ryan, and have you heard the list of performers that'll be part of the 3-hour CMA Fest TV special? Check out these names. 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It's going to be good, and Riley Green will host it. 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
0: Welcome back to American Country Countdown. It's Ryan Fox, and he's been hanging with us every hour this weekend on the show, and his latest hit is knocking on the door to number one, but he's not there yet. This is Josh Ross. Hey, how you look? American Country Countdown.
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1: Our special guest this weekend on American Country Countdown, Josh Ross at number 2. That's Hey Look and Ryan Fox. And now we have arrived to the number 1 song in America. And it's a song that, despite being fun and easy to sing, tackles very deep subject matter. According to Ella Langley, Be Her is not about being someone else. It's about being the her you want to be. Ella goes on to say, I think there's things that every single person on this planet would like to see themselves do better as a human being. And if you don't, I don't want to be around you. I don't want to be around you at all. I was just honest. Those are all things I'm looking forward to in my life. Changing about myself a little bit. It's a song about self-reflection, personal growth, and the desire for a simple life. And it's a song that was written in just 30 minutes that for the 3rd week in a row is the number 1 song in the land. The number 1 song in America on American Country Countdown, once again, belongs to Ella Langley. This is Be Her. No.

There you have it. The number one song in America for the third straight week. It's Ella Langley and Be Her. American Country Countdown is the longest running country countdown show in the USA. Broadcasting this week and every week from our ACC O'Reilly Auto Parts studio. The countdown was created by Casey Kasem, Dom Bastani, and Tom Rounds. ACC is a production of Westwood One. Special thanks to Chris Carson, Dingo O'Brien, Corey Linton, and Susan Stevens for helping us bring you the biggest hits and the biggest stars every weekend right here. Big thanks to Josh Ross for dropping by the show. Make sure you join us next week when more big stars will be hopping on. And we may just have a brand new number one song. Until then, this is Ryan Fox saying be safe, take care of each other, and we'll see you then.

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5: Well, happy Monday, everybody. Welcome to show number 1627. It's After Midnight. I'm your host, Granger Smith. Thank you for starting the work week with me. I've got some good news I want to read for you. Hang tight. I've also got some Nashville news with Ann Hudson, stories about your favorite stars out there in Nashville, and a whole bunch of good country music to play for you. Happy Monday. Happy After Midnight.

0: the Boston PD's got this thing called the Walk the Beat program, where they invite seniors for weekly walks and sometimes fitness sessions. If you're older than 55 years old, you get to hang out, move around, and the officers are right there to help with anything from safety to rides. It's become a fun way for older folks to stay active, make friends, and just feel more connected to the neighborhood.
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0: Hey, Granger Smith here. We need to talk. 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

0: and country music. That's what we're all about. 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

So topic next hour, I want to discuss, what is a sound to you that just says summertime? Think about that and call me, 866-607-8383. We'll talk next hour.

0: Howdy, Granger. It's Stone in Montana. And just gotta say, I listen to your show every night. Really helps. It's really helped me through some tough times, and just keep up the good work. Thanks, my brother. See ya.
1: Thank you, Stone. That's what I'm here for, buddy.

0: Close. Ann Hudson is coming up next with all the latest from Nashville. Ann, what's on your radar today?
1: Oh, well, this is kind of cool, Granger. Did you see Charlie Daniels Jr. released one of Charlie Daniels' songs? I got that story coming up in your Nashville news next.

0: 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It's Ann Hudson.
1: So just in time for our country's 250th birthday, a long-lost patriotic Charlie Daniels song has been released. It's called My Home.
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1: The song was originally recorded back in 2014 for a Macy's 4th of July television special, but it's kind of been forgotten about over the years, and Charlie Daniels' son, Charlie Daniels Jr., rediscovered it and, well, worked it up and has released it now. When Corey Kent was just 19 years old, he opened up about a story telling Toby Keith that he would not open for him. Toby Keith offered him $500 to open for him for 3 shows. And Corey Kent was like, no, I need $1,000. So Toby Keith actually was like, okay, I appreciate that you know your worth. And yes, I'll give you $1,000. And he ended up putting him on 6 shows. So the moral of the story is know your worth. Look at a 19-year-old Corey Kent standing up for himself, and it paid off. That's so cool.
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For all you hard-working third shifters, keeping this country moving. Thanks so much for turning it up here on After Midnight with Granger Smith.

Midnight here on air, hanging with you all day on social media too. Look up After Midnight Granger Smith, wherever you like to pass your time.

Speaking of the coast, remember five for beach, you and me. That sunset cliffs by the sea in the night rolled in. And you still talk about that moon that I can't recall.

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5: Welcome to Monday, everybody. It's After Midnight. Hour number two starts right now. I'm Granger Smith, your host. Thanks for being here. Hey, I've got this topic. What is a sound that sounds like summertime to you? Think about that and call me, 866-607-8383. I've also got Earl Bibbles, Junior the Country Boy, coming in with a dumb criminal story and all this really good country music to play. Hang tight, you're in the right place. We are After Midnight.

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1: All right, asking this question. We're talking about senses. We're talking about how you could hear something and it takes you right back to nostalgia. It takes you right back to summertime. What is that summertime sound for you? 866-607-8383.
2: Dude, I'm going to have to say crickets, man. Crickets. Sunset, summertime, hearing those crickets, man. Oh, man, just something about that sound just brings me back to memories, man. The good old days, man, we don't get back, but crickets, man.
1: The good old days, man. Crickets make a certain sound in the summer that they don't make in the fall, right? 866-607-8383.
3: So, summertime sound would be my dad's whistle. All three of us girls would play. We could play out even a block away and we could hear my dad's whistle. It was amazing. But we knew that was time to come in.
1: Yeah, that's a good memory for me too. My dad used his thumb and his middle finger. I've never seen anybody do that, but he could whistle so loud and we all heard it. 866-607-8383.
0: Come be a part of the show tonight. 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

0: 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Now I'm just that one intern no one ever talks to. I always thought you'd circle back with me, get granular, keep me in the pipeline. But nada. Nothing. 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

0: flag still waving tonight? Because you're working. Thanks for being up with us here on After Midnight with Granger Smith.
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0: Tank Ranger, Kerry, trucking across Ohio and Indiana here tonight. Sure appreciate all you do for the trucking community. Have a great night, my friend. God bless you.
1: Kerry, appreciate you, man. I'm here for you guys. Keep that shiny side up.

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Well, don't blame it on your wife. 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
1: I'm Earl Dibbles Jr. I'm a country boy. I'm an honest boy, too, and crime don't pay. I got a story to prove it. Say, a man in Virginia's been popped at Reagan National Airport after TSA officers discovered a loaded gun in his carry-on bag. The man was carrying a .22 caliber pistol with 5 bullets on Thursday. However, when the police confiscated the gun and cited the man on state charges, he actually blamed his wife by insisting that she packed his suitcase and he had no idea the gun was in there. So, not only is he in trouble with the law, now he's in trouble with his wife, too. That's dumb.
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6: Hey, thanks for starting Monday here with me on After Midnight. Y'all, so grateful for you third shifters listening to the show, making this America's favorite radio program, and keeping America rolling 24-7. That's what you do on this third shift. I'm Granger Smith, your host. I'm going to talk about some things that went down on this day in history coming up. I've got a little list I want to read for you, plus some Nashville news with Ann Hudson, stories about your favorite stars out there in Nashville. All of this coming up real soon, so don't go anywhere.

Talking about summer movies right now, one that released on this day spun off numerous sequels. Can you guess which one that might be? I'll tell you about it, plus other things that went down on this day in history coming up in two songs.

0: loves talking about history, and he's even got the diploma to prove it. It's time for This Day in History on After Midnight with Granger Smith.
1: On this day, June the 22nd, 1944, FDR signed the GI Bill. 1977, Disney's Rescuers was released. This was the first Disney film to get a sequel. 2001, the very first of many Fast and Furious movies was released. 2011, notorious Boston mobster Whitney Bulger was arrested. Some famous birthdays include actress Meryl Streep, pop singer Cyndi Lauper, and host Carson Daly. Those are just a few things that went down on this day in history.
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0: Hey, Granger, Ronnie Pledger here. I'm driving the truck. I just picked up a load of carpet in Dalton, Georgia earlier, headed for Oklahoma. I love your program every night. I listen to it every night. Keep up the good work. I really appreciate hearing you and everything. I'm with you, man, so hang in there.
1: I'm with you too, Ronnie. Keep it between the lines.

Listen, this isn't just a show. It's a community. Country music and conversations that matter. Hang with us till sunrise here on After Midnight with Granger Smith.

0: Ryan Hudson is about to jump on and share some Nashville news with us. And what do you have lined up?
1: Oh my gosh, Granger, Luke Holmes is the sweetest. Wait till you hear what he did for this third grade class. I got that story coming up in your Nashville news next.

0: Here's what's new in Nashville. Here's Ann Hudson.
1: This is the cutest story. Luke Holmes saw a video going around of this third grade class at Carmel Elementary in Maine. They were listening to his music to help them focus during their writing time. So what does Luke Holmes do? Sends the class and the teacher a record player along with some autographed vinyl copies of his album, The Way I Am. And that's so cute and cool. They posted a TikTok of them enjoying it. I love that. When Corey Kent was just 19 years old, he opened up about a story telling Toby Keith that he would not open for him. Toby Keith offered him $500 to open for him for three shows. And Corey Kent was like, no, I need $1,000. So Toby Keith actually was like, okay, I appreciate that you know your worth. And yes, I'll give you $1,000. And he ended up putting him on six shows. So the moral of the story is know your worth. Look at a 19-year-old Corey Kent standing up for himself. And it paid off. That's so cool.
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5: Kicking off another work week with the best third shifters in the country. That's you. I'm Granger Smith, your host here of After Midnight. Thanks for being with me. I got this question. Who was your first crush? You remember that? Can you even say it out loud? Call me, 866-607-8383. I've also got Earl Bibbles Jr., the country boy, coming in here with a dumb criminal story. Hour number four begins right now.

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7: Hey, it's Granger here. 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
8: And even the record deal I ended up signing with the boys, that got canned when they called it quits as a duo. They closed up shop on the record deal. That was another like rug pulled moment that I needed to get me to here for this album that I just put out to even to have happened. You know, it wouldn't have happened had I, you know, and I was actually halfway down the road cutting the second album with them for and some of the same songs that are on this album were already underway. But we re-recorded them, obviously.
7: And this is independent? So yeah, this record's independent? You could watch that.

0: Hey Granger, this is Diane in Farmington, New Mexico. Just wanted to let you know that I love your show. Thank you.
1: Hi Diane, thank you so much for listening.

Although this principal is technically a criminal, it doesn't really seem that the punishment fits the crime. Earl is going to share this dumb criminal story with us next.

0: time for Earl Dibbles and Dumb Criminals on After Midnight.
1: I'm Earl Dibbles Jr. I'm a country boy. I'm an honest boy, too, and crime don't pay. Hey, I got a story to prove it. While a principal at a middle school in Japan undoubtedly teaches his students to obey the law, he decided to engage in some caffeinated criminal activity himself. He was caught pilfering a little extra coffee from the convenience store where you're supposed to pay based on your honor system. A store clerk caught him in his bad honor system and called up them cops, and later it was found out he supersized his coffee at least 7 times before. Though the store didn't press no charges, word got back to the Board of Education, and they were not too pleased with their principal and ended up letting him go this week for gross misconduct, unbecoming of an educational public servant. Maybe detention would have been more appropriate. Shoot, that's just dumb.
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4: 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And this has been For Your Information.
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5: Monday, early risers, welcome to After Midnight with me, Granger Smith, your host. Hey, I've got some good news to kick your Monday off with, plus some Nashville news. Doesn't necessarily have to be good, but it's news about your favorite stars out there in Nashville and what they're up to. Ann Hudson's got you covered on that. Hey, I'm glad you're here. Thank you for making this America's favorite radio program.

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17: 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Maybe.

This is After Midnight Music. We hunt our honeys down. We take them into town. Start washing all our worries down the drain. Rain is a good thing. This is After Midnight Music. Complicated. I'm a simple man. All you gotta do is put a drink in my hand. This is After Midnight Music.

0: Hey, it's David. I'm from Greeley, Colorado. Just driving around on my patrol route. I'm a security guard. Love listening to the show. And thanks again.
1: Thank you for your service, buddy. 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

0: Ann Hudson is coming up next with all the latest from Nashville. Ann, what's on your radar today?
1: Oh, well, this is kind of cool, Granger. Did you see Charlie Daniels Jr. released one of Charlie Daniels' songs? I got that story coming up in your Nashville news next. My name.

0: 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It's Ann Hudson.
1: So just in time for our country's 250th birthday, a long-lost patriotic Charlie Daniels song has been released. It's called My Home.
2: My home, the place where I am free. My home, full of life and history.
1: The song was originally recorded back in 2014 for a Macy's 4th of July television special, but it's kind of been forgotten about over the years, and Charlie Daniels' son, Charlie Daniels Jr., rediscovered it and, well, worked it up and has released it now. When Corey Kent was just 19 years old, he opened up about a story telling Toby Keith that he would not open for him. Toby Keith offered him $500 to open for him for 3 shows, and Corey Kent was like, no, I need $1,000. So Toby Keith actually was like, okay, I appreciate that you know your worth, and yes, I'll give you $1,000, and he ended up putting him on 6 shows. So the moral of the story is, know your worth. Look at a 19-year-old Corey Kent standing up for himself, and it paid off. That's so cool.
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1: Good Monday morning. Hope you had a great Father's Day weekend. This morning we've got your tickets to see Class of 2024 alum Warren Ziders at Taachi Palace.
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KUZZ News, I'm Jeff LaMucci. Good Monday morning. We're learning more about the death of an 8-year-old girl whose burned body was discovered at a central Bakersfield motel. A report by the Kern County Coroner indicates Genesis Mata died from numerous injuries and chronic abuse. She was discovered dead inside the bathtub at a motel room at La Quinta Inn on Buck Owens Boulevard August 1st. Her father, Ray Mata Jr., and stepmother, Graciela Bustamante, face first-degree murder and torture charges and return to court June 30th. A fast-moving brush fire continues to burn near Lake Isabella. The Sandy Fire was reported just after 3:30 Sunday afternoon and has grown to nearly 100 acres and is 0% contained this morning. Officials

0: with Sequoia National Forest say the fire is burning uphill at a moderate speed as crews attack from the air and on the ground. The California Highway Patrol has closed Highway 178 in the area. A stubborn warehouse fire is still sending plumes of smoke across several Los Angeles neighborhoods days after it first started. Dr. Ali Jamador with St. Mary Medical Center says the smoke is unhealthy for a number of reasons.
1: The number one thing that we're still worried about with this fire is the fine matter particulate, which is just from the smoke itself.
0: Mayor Karen Bass says thousands of masks and air purifiers will be distributed today around Boyle Heights. Governor Newsom has declared a state of emergency in response to the fire, which started last Wednesday afternoon. U.S. Ambassador to the United Nations Mike Waltz says the Trump administration is focused on making sure Iran does not obtain a nuclear weapon.
2: Waltz made the assertion during an appearance on CBS Face the Nation Sunday.
3: But what President Trump is doing is striking that balance with also ensuring that a genocidal regime that none of us trust can never have a nuclear weapon, and that process is underway right now as we speak.
2: He also said any deal between the U.S. and Iran would be all about verification. Waltz's comments come after the Memorandum of Understanding was signed last week, which set up the 60-day window for further negotiations. I'm Mark Mayfield.
0: Legendary television director, writer, and producer James Burrows died Friday at the age of 85.
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5: 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He also was a featured director for Frasier, Friends, Will and Grace, The Big Bang Theory, Taxi, The Mary Tyler Moore Show, and The Bob Newhart Show. The Burrows family statement reads, quote, "We celebrate the extraordinary life and enduring legacy of James Jimmy Burrows, who passed away peacefully today, surrounded by his loving family." I'm Matt Mattinson.
0: Southern Valley weather, sunny and 96 in Bakersfield today, clear and 66 tonight, Tuesday's high 100. I'm Jeff Lamucci for Bakersfield's News Leader, KUZZ.

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0: KUZZ, Tim McGraw. I like it. I love it. Brent and Ness in the morning. What'd you do yesterday for Father's Day?
1: I went to breakfast with Pablo in the morning.
0: Nice.
1: The three of us. Then he went with his dad. Then I went with my dad. It was really a chillax day. Chillax. So cool am I? It was a very chill.
0: You're Ness.
1: It was a very chill day. My dad had a lot of fun. We watched movies because my dad has had surgery, so he couldn't get in the pool.
0: Okay.
1: But Pablo told me, he goes, thank you for the best Father's Day. And then I thought to my head, I was like, I just kind of left you alone. I didn't complain. I didn't give any honey-do lists. And I fed him all day.
0: Look at you. That's the red carpet treatment. Honestly,
1: is that
0: that's
1: what
0: the
1: it
0: dream.
1: Takes,
0: living the dream.
1: Is that what it takes to make a man happy?
0: I mean, I can't argue with any of those things. Nothing to do on the list. Food. I mean, what's not to love?
1: Not a complaint.
0: Yeah?
1: I'm just like, whatever, it's your day. Whatever you want.
0: We didn't do a whole lot yesterday. We went to church and then ran a couple errands. We really tried to celebrate Julie's dad yesterday, which was awesome. We all had dinner. We had burgers together. We watched the World Cup. We watched two different games that were on TV. But I mean, honestly, it was just a very relaxing day. That was good enough for me.
1: I know my dad was happy just watching a movie.
0: Yeah.
1: We watched Elvis. He had never watched it. And I mean, he had between the Dodger game and then the World Cup, he was just living his best life.
0: And I mean, I'm not a golfer or anything. So I mean, I'm not somebody that has to go out and play golf or anything.
1: You need to go with Pablo. Pablo needs to take you golfing. But I don't think he golfs for the love of the sport.
0: Yeah.
1: I think he just does it for the beer and the camaraderie.
0: And the 3 hours, just
1: being away from me.
0: I mean, you said it, not me.
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3: 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And happy birthday to us.

0: sell, all of us sell all week long of concert tickets. We have tickets to see Warren Ziders at Tachi Palace coming up later this morning.
1: I know. You just have to stick around. You never know. And again, it's all day long.
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1: Oh my gosh, we need to learn this TikTok of hers. Phone, keys, wallet.
0: I love this new song. John Mayer playing the guitar too.

0: KUZZ, Brent and Ness in the morning, 551. It is Brent and Ness, and coming up at 7:30 this morning, $1,000 minute. 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
1: Could be like Virginia Cantu.
0: Yes.
1: She was our winner about a week ago.
0: So yeah.
1: We need a winner this week.
0: Yes. We would love for it to be you. So get the thinking cap on. 7:30 is when we play on KUZZ.
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0: 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Coming up, a fun fact about today. Right now, it's Jeff Lamucci.
6: Good Monday morning, everybody. A Bakersfield man is facing charges for a stabbing on the Central Coast. That story is coming up, but first we dive right into traffic this morning with Highway Patrol Officer George Toro. Happy Monday, George.
7: Hey, good morning, Jeff. Happy Monday, and happy Monday, everyone. A couple of incidents to bring to your attention. We're on scene of a hit-and-run crash, southbound 99, right at Taft Highway. Everything off to the shoulder, not affecting any traffic lanes, but just be sure to slow down and move over if you are traveling through there. And 178 through the canyon was closed in both directions due to the Sandy fire that came out a little bit after 3 p.m. yesterday. But eastbound lanes are now open. Westbound still closed, unknown on the estimated time of opening. So just to allow yourself plenty of time to get through there and get to your destination on time and safely. Now, for those of you headed out of the Bakersfield area this morning, all of our major roadways are open and clear. Remember to buckle up and watch your speed. Live from the California Highway Patrol, I'm Officer Toro for KUZZ.
6: Okay, George, thank you. And here's what's happening on this Monday, June 22nd. A Bakersfield man is facing attempted murder charges after a stabbing in Pismo Beach. Police say 60-year-old Jody Flowers was arrested after cops responded just before 8 a.m. Saturday to reports of an attack at the Addie Street public restrooms. Police found a man suffering from stab wounds who was taken to a nearby hospital for treatment. Witnesses identified Flowers as the suspect. He was taken into custody at the scene. He's being held without bail in the San Luis Obispo County Jail. Fatal vehicle versus pedestrian collision in East Bakersfield. Police found a woman with major injuries late Sunday night in the 600 block of Brundage Lane. She died at the hospital. Investigators say a Ram pickup struck the woman who was crossing outside the crosswalk. The driver stayed on scene and cooperated. Police say neither impairment nor excessive speed appear to be factors. No word yet on the victim's name. What's being called the world's first museum dedicated to AI-generated art opened in downtown Los Angeles.
8: It's called Dataland, and creators say it's a living museum where art changes in response to the visitors. The first interactive exhibit is Machine Dreams Rainforest, which is said to be inspired by live data signals from 16 unique rainforest locations. As visitors walk around and the art reacts, the museum is meant to feel responsive, adaptive, and alive. Tickets start at $50. Some critics say AI has no place in art and have questioned the kind of power resources that are needed to keep something like Dataland running. I'm Mark Mayfield.
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6: 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Southern Valley weather now, sunny and 96 in the city today, but triple digits are coming to Bakersfield tomorrow. Tuesday's high will hit 100. Clear tonight, low 66. Right now, 69 degrees at 557. I'm Jeff Lamucci for Bakersfield's news leader, KUZZ.
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0: most about this song?
1: Yeah, lay it on me.
0: That Hardy co-wrote it. It's one of my favorite things about it.
1: He's written like everything. It's Brent and Ness, 6 o'clock in the morning, and I don't know if this is good news, bad news. Today is technically the longest day of the year. Figures that it would be a Monday. But yes, June 21st, is the longest day of the year, more daylight than any other day of the year. It's also technically the first day of summer.
0: Oh, it is,
1: like, per the calendar, yes. So basically what it means is from this day forward, the days will get shorter. After today, daylight hours will gradually begin decreasing until the shortest day of the year, which is in like third week of December. But yes, hopefully it's the longest day of the year.
0: So what are you going to do for your the longest day of the year? Like, how are you going to...
1: Well, let's see. I'm going to start the day by doing a show with you.
0: Well, we already kicked that off.
1: Let's see. I think just got some stuff to do, just some different things we're working on after the show. I don't know. Maybe go get a dirty soda.
0: Okay.
1: That sounds like something I should do.
0: Okay. I got yelled at.
1: By who? For what?
0: At Suck It Up.
1: Oh, yeah.
0: Ava. Miss Ava Griffith. My niece Ava. Because she goes, you haven't been, but your partner's there all the time.
1: She ratted me out.
0: No, she knew your order.
1: Yeah.
0: So, yes, you will be getting a dirty soda.
1: I'm there all the time. Enjoy the longest day of the year. Here, we'll try to make it shorter for you this morning.

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0: Brent and Ness in the morning. Morgan Wallen and Don't We. Coming up a little bit later today, we have got your tickets to Midland. Mike Bell will be giving those away all week. Then later this afternoon with Ken, tickets to Treaty Oak Revival coming to the Mid-State Fair. And then we've got your Warren Ziders tickets all week long.
1: I know. We're just giving away the concert tickets. It's summertime. Like, there's nothing better than summer concerts.
0: I think right now there are 14 different concerts you can try to win tickets for at KUZZ.com.
1: Really? There's 14? And it's free. So I don't know. Understand why you're not doing it right now. 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
0: Everything from all the California Mid-State Fair shows to, you know, you've got stuff like Riley Green, Luke Bryan in Long Beach, Stella Lefty coming to L.A. later this fall. So, yeah, there's a lot to enter for and win.
1: So who are you most excited to for, like, summer concerts?
0: I would say I'm really excited to see Megan Maroney in August at Crypto.com Arena. Riley in September. I mean, at the Greek Theater. I mean, like, that's just getting bigger. And I mean, and I know you and I are on the same page with this. I cannot wait for Tucker Wetmore in Paso Robles.
1: Tucker Wetmore is on my two non-negotiables. Like, I have to be on my deathbed not to go. Like, I have not got to see Tucker Wetmore a full band. Then I'm going to go see Coe Wetzel. I have not seen him headline. So I'm going to see that in Vegas.
0: Fun.
1: Like, that. Those are my two, like, non-negotiables. Gavin Adcock when he's in Bakersfield as well.
0: Yeah.
1: That's easier because he's just right here.
0: There are a lot of tickets you can win, so get online. 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
1: New top three songs in country music. Well, technically, I guess it's the exact same three as last week. At number three, Jason Aldean, Don't Tell on Me.
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1: At number two, Josh Ross, Hate How You Look.
3: Girl, I hate how you look, moving on.
1: And number one for the second straight week, Ella Langley and Be Her. Speaking of Ella Langley, she kind of dropped some news over the weekend. She teased some new tour dates with some postcards from different cities. Los Angeles is one of the cities that she teased, like greetings from L.A. Then the Greek Theater reposted the postcard and said, choosing Los Angeles.
4: Oh, my gosh, I love that.
1: They may have some news coming soon. We'll see. Zach Top confirms new album, new music is coming this summer. He said by Labor Day, you'll have a couple new songs from him. He also said that he's been working with the Red Clay Strays. Could they have like maybe a collab coming?
4: I did see that, and I think that would be really good. Their voices together, mixing their different styles. I like that. I love to hear that.
1: And congratulations to Class of 2022 alum Connor Smith. He and his wife Leah announced over the weekend they're expecting their first child. Announcing that yesterday on Father's Day.
4: That's so cute.
1: Awesome for Connor. That's the 615 at 615 on KUZZ.

0: 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All right, $1,000 Minute comes up in about an hour. And then at 8:15 this morning, we're going to introduce you to our brand new On the Rise artist.
1: I'm excited for you guys to be introduced to this artist.
0: If you love Zach Top, you will love this artist we're going to introduce you to. 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
4: Hey folks, this is Michael Binge, noted barbecue connoisseur, but you knew that. And I'm here with my buddy Jeff Salter from Salty's Barbecue and Catering. I heard that you were awarded the Philip J. Campus Legacy Project Partner in Purpose Award.
5: Hey Mike, thanks very much. Philip's mom and dad came to me after his untimely passing, and we started doing a fundraiser here at the Banquet and Event Center, where we do a drive-through fundraiser every year in January on his birthday to honor him. And the monies raised from that go to support local high school students and other college students as they go to endeavor their future education. It's a great project. It goes to a great cause, and we're just happy that we get to be a part of it. And it was a great honor to be honored by their family and recognition of our service to their family and what we've been able to do here with Salty's Barbecue and Catering.
4: Hey, won't you tell me about this Man of the Year award you won from the Bakersfield Police Activities League? I think that is very cool.
5: The Bakersfield Police Activities League is a great organization, and I'm truly honored to be named Man of the Year.
4: Salty's Barbecue and Catering.
5: California grilled,
4: Texas approved. Oh, it's good.
0: KUZZ News Time, 6:23. Coming up, according to a new study, what percent of the housework does the average married man do? We'll give you the number. We'll see what Ness thinks. Right now, it's Jeff Lamucci.
6: Good morning to you. Fatal trailer fire in Oildale. That story is coming up. But first, another check of the roadways with Highway Patrol Officer George Toro. Good morning, George.
7: Hey, good morning, Jeff, and good morning, everyone. Happy Monday. Yeah, overall, not too bad of a morning commute. Sebastian Road and Rancho Road, we are responding to a solo vehicle crash in that area. Good thing is, the vehicle is not affecting the roadway. Everything is off to the shoulder. And over on the 178 over in the Kern River Valley, we do have an opening now of the number one westbound lane. Westbound number two lane is still closed up in the 178 and Borrell Road due to that fire that occurred a little bit after 3 p.m. Yesterday. So good news there, opening up the westbound lane. But in the meantime,

0: Also, allow yourself plenty of time to reach your destination safely. If you are headed out of the Bakersfield area this morning, all of our major roadways are open and clear. That's my look at traffic. Remember to buckle up those seatbelts and watch your speed. Live from the California Highway Patrol, I'm Officer Toro for KUZZ.
1: Thank you, George. In the news today, an elderly woman is dead after a mobile home fire in Oildale. Flames broke out around 1:30 this morning at a mobile home on James Road, where a woman was found in a room at the front of the home. Crews performed CPR, but the woman died at the scene. The victim's son managed to escape and told authorities he tried to rescue his mother but couldn't reach her. The fire moved to a mobile home next door, but crews put it out before much damage was done. No word yet on the cause or the victim's name. Seven people are in custody following a homeless encampment cleanup in southwest Bakersfield. Officers with the Bakersfield Police Department Impact Unit, along with Bakersfield City Code Enforcement and the Rapid Response Team, conducted an operation last Wednesday along the railroad tracks near Plans and Acres Roads. The individuals were apprehended for trespassing and open warrants, and 8 tons of trash were removed from 10 encampments. Flood Ministries provided outreach before the sweep, but no one accepted services. One person was later connected to the Brundage Lane Navigation Center. A new hub for farm worker support is now open in Delano. Community leaders, elected officials, and families gathered Friday to celebrate the opening of the California Farm Worker Foundation's Family Resource Center. Located at the former Bakersfield College Delano campus, the center will connect farm worker families with vital services including health care, education, immigration assistance, food support, and more. CEO Daryl Muniz speaks to 23ABC.
2: We have family health care clinics, which provide clinics for farm workers, also mental health and dentistry. So that's Monday through Friday. This building will be available to farm workers in our community.
1: 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Southern Valley weather now sunny and 96 in Bakersfield today. Clear tonight, low 66. Expect triple digits for much of the rest of the week with highs around 100 starting on Tuesday. And sunny and 97 today in Rosemond. Right now 70 degrees at 627. I'm Jeff Lamucci for Bakersfield's News Leader, KUZZ.
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0: calling Tim McGraw just to see you smile. All right, so according to a new study, it takes about 70 hours a week to completely maintain your house. Like, here's what that means. That's everything from grocery shopping, cooking, cleaning, doing the laundry, right? Like, you spend 70 hours of your week, which is, when you think about it, I mean, 40 is your job.
1: Yeah. Then you have a
0: second
1: job.
0: Almost twice that. Mm-hmm. Like, if you're doing everything to maintain your house, it's about 70 hours. Back in 1965, when they did this study, the average married man took care of about 28% of that 70 hours. They just redid the study. What percent of the housework do you think the average married man
1: Average of the married man or the average for my household?
0: Let's start with the average married man.
1: Probably 35 to 40%.
0: You're close, 42%.
1: Okay.
0: Now how about your house?
1: 65 to 70% goes to Pablo.
0: Okay.
1: He's just the MVP. I'm not talking about yard work, all of that, and he does all the dishes.
0: Yeah, like everything it takes to maintain, so taking out the trash, dishes, laundry.
1: I do laundry.
0: Vacuuming, cleaning the bathrooms.
1: We conquer and divide.
0: Sure.
1: But he does all of the yard work.
0: So 60 to 70% for Pablo.
1: Well, yeah, cause he does, I'm including like all the yard work, the garage, all that, all the honeydews, that's him. Mm-hmm. I can't fix anything. If you want me to fix it, we're going to have somebody else to come fix what I tried to fix.
0: I could not be any farther away from Pablo. I'm 20% at best. I'm probably 15%.
1: Well, he cooks though too, but he enjoys cooking. I hate cooking. So he does mostly all of the cooking.
0: Yep. All that counts.
1: Honestly, I lucked out, and this is what I tell women. You have to get somebody that lived on their own for like 10 plus years. So
0: they can do it all.
1: They can do it. They don't really need you. But they have it.
0: Yeah.
1: I'm just there. I'm there for the good times. He does his own laundry. He folds his own laundry.
0: Look at you living the dream.
1: Honestly, there's nothing sexier than him folding his laundry and putting it up. I'm like, I'm married to that.
0: It's a catch. What do you say? He's a catch.
1: And he can fix things. Oh, a man that can fix things. Woo!

0: three-peat poop.
1: Let's be honest. 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
1: Yeah, but you have to just complete the survey. Do it while you're having your coffee right now.
0: Birthday's next.

0: 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And for our local celebrities, happy birthday to Kevin Irwin. Love you lots from Brenda. And one of our faves, Olivia, wants to wish a happy 20th anniversary to Alicia and Brian Villanueva. It's not until Wednesday, but they're going horse camping. So she wants to let them know. Like,
1: well, that's awesome. That's an awesome anniversary trip.
0: Hey, Olivia, take us horse back riding with you. Come on. Amen. Happy birthday to Jim Luff from his friends and family.
1: And on the celebrity board today, happy birthday to Meryl Streep, the legendary actress. She is 77 years old today. And for pretty much anybody who grew up in our generation, icon. Happy birthday, Carson Daly. 53 years old, original host of TRL. If you were not going home and watching TRL, I don't know what you were.
0: Honestly, Carson Daly babysat me. That's Uncle Carson, all right? I love him so much. And he is one of the reasons why I wanted to be in media so bad.
1: 100%. Like, for sure. Like, yes, watching that made me want to host a show.
0: Okay, did you ever paint your one nail black?
1: No, I did not do that. I did go one time to try out. They remember a couple years ago they didn't want to be a VJ?
0: Yes, we had this whole conversation. We bonded after that.
1: Yeah.
0: TRL. Love those days. And that is your KUZZ birthday word brought to you by Oasis Air and Solar. 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
1: 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Coming up, we'll talk about Toy Story 5. Right now, it's Jeff Lamucci.
10: Good Monday morning to you. Car versus bike rider in Southwest Bakersfield. We'll tell you about that after we tell you about traffic on this Monday with Highway Patrol Officer George Toro. Hey there, George.
11: Hey, good morning, Jeff, and good morning, everyone. Happy Monday. Overall, not too bad of a morning commute here in the Bakersfield area. We are flowing in the green, nothing to get in your way, and just one little hiccup up in the Lake Isabella area, Highway 178 at Burrell Road. Eastbound lanes are open, and the westbound number one lane is open as well. Only thing closed up there is the westbound number two lane right at Burrell Road. So just be on the lookout if you are traveling through there. Now, for those of you headed out of the Bakersfield area this morning, all of our major roadways are open and clear. Remember to buckle up and watch your speed. Live from the California Highway Patrol, I'm Officer Toro for KUZZ.
10: Okay, George, thank you. In the news this morning, that fast-moving brush fire that George mentioned continues to burn near Lake Isabella. The Sandy Fire was reported just after 3:30 Sunday afternoon between Bodfish and Miracle Hot Springs and has grown to nearly 100 acres. It's 0% contained this morning. Officials with Sequoia National Forest say that fire is burning uphill at a moderate speed as crews attack from the air and on the ground. A bicyclist is hospitalized with life-threatening injuries following a hit-and-run crash in Southwest Bakersfield. Officers responded early Saturday morning to the intersection of Stockdale Highway and Callaway Drive, where they found a man lying in the roadway suffering from major injuries. Investigators say he was crossing in the crosswalk when he was struck by a vehicle that ran a flashing red light. The woman driver fled but was later located near the Westside Parkway. Police say she was drunk and faces felony DUI charges. Governor Newsom is getting ready to release his tax return amid a Department of Justice investigation.
12: Newsom's office says they're, quote, working to prepare the returns, but no date was given. The governor has said that releasing tax returns is his moral duty, but he hasn't released his since 2022. A spokesperson says Newsom and the first partner have nothing to hide, and they disclose their income each year. Critics say that Newsom and his wife wouldn't be able to afford several multi-million dollar homes unless something funny is going on, and the tax returns might lead them to what smells fishy. I'm Jason Campadonia.
10: With Team USA's World Cup win over Australia Friday afternoon and Turkey's loss to Paraguay Friday night, that means Team USA will make its Northern California debut July 1st for its first knockout round game. After Friday's game, Team USA star Flo Balogun said they were hoping for this kind of success, but not expecting it.
13: Someone said before the tournament, you know, two games and you'd be through to the knockouts. I think we all would have took it, so we're delighted.
10: They'll go to the knockout round as the top seed in their bracket, meaning this Thursday's upcoming match against Turkey at SoFi Stadium in L.A. won't matter to the standings. That July 1st knockout round game will be at Levi's Stadium in Santa Clara, where the cheapest tickets Saturday morning were going for $3,000 on the secondary market. Southern Valley weather now sunny and 96 in Bakersfield today. Clear tonight, 66 for the low. Triple digits tomorrow. Tuesday's high about 100. And today's air quality index is moderate at 90. Right now, 70 degrees at 656. Jeff LaMucci here for Bakersfield's news leader, KUZZ.
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is Riley. I'm 6 years old. I pledge allegiance to the flag of the United States of America and to the republic for which it stands, one nation, under God, indivisible, with liberty and justice for all.

0: J-U-Z-Z, Brent and Ness in the morning, just after 7 o'clock. And, man, the biggest movie of the weekend, maybe even the biggest of the year so far, like opening weekend, Toy Story 5.
1: I'm going to go try to watch it on Friday. This weekend was super busy, but you went and watched it with the girls. So break it down. No spoilers, though.
0: Yes, spoiler-free review. That's what I promise. Here's what I would say. I don't like it as much as Toy Story 1, 2, or 3. Like,
1: I don't think anything's ever going to top that. 4, no. Though, and we can all collectively agree that 4 was trash. I still have beef with Bonnie. I do. I have beef with her.
0: I think, because you and I talked about this a lot before I went to see the movie. I think my only hope was I wanted it to be better than 4. It's definitely better than Toy Story 4.
1: Yeah, you did text me and say that you told me that I would like it more than what I thought. But I'm going with a low expectation just so that I am not as upset as I was with number 4.
0: And I was the same. I will say, like, the first 20 minutes of the movie, I was like, this is missing the mark. And then, like, all of a sudden, it got better and they tied all these different things together. You'll understand what I mean. But overall, yeah, it's on a scale of 1 to 10. I mean, if I'd give the first one pretty close to a 10, you know, 2 and 3 for me, I'd give a 9. 4, I would give like a 2. Like, I mean, I really disliked it.
1: I'd give it a 1.
0: Like, I did not like it. This one I would give a 7, 7.
1: Okay. So that's way better than number 4
0: yes.
1: already.
0: So not as good as the first 3 if you love it. But you know what? A solid, and I will say this too, and I feel like I understand better now what like Tom Hanks and Tim Allen have said. You know, just because these movies make money, they will. There really is not a need for a Toy Story 6.
1: Got it.
0: I feel like...
1: So this is wrapping it up.
0: I do sort of feel that. We'll see how you feel next weekend after you've seen the movie.
1: Yeah, I'm going to buy tickets today we're going to go Friday and see it. Now, I don't want to put you on blast, but something that made me so happy and so funny.
0: Oh my gosh.
1: Your post, it made me chuckle because you bought four tickets.
0: So I bought 3 tickets for Toy Story 5. Like a week ago.
1: Yes. Okay. But Gracie decided that she wanted to go, your oldest. Then you had to buy a different ticket away from your family. That's not the funny part, okay? Because they did post about that when one of your kids decide they want to go last minute. Gracie, with the rebuttal, 10 out of 10. Because she reposted the story to her Instagram and says, yeah, when your dad says, it's fine, don't worry about it, and then wants to complain on social media. I was like, in my head, I knew how that conversation went in your household. Gracie, it's okay. And then you get there, and then you're like, really?
0: Sitting all by myself. Well, and honestly...
1: That's why you buy an extra ticket.
0: Okay, this is what I was going to say. I give you all the credit because, like, I even sent you, like, I wrote a note in my phone and I time-stamped it so you knew. Like, the first thing I thought of when this whole thing unfolded was, Ness, when I tell her this story, is going to be like, this is why you buy the extra ticket. This is why... And so, like, yes, like, but to your credit... You never really did that till I brought it up. Like, I'm shocked. I'm shocked you didn't tell me that.
1: I didn't want to rub it in your face.
0: Yeah.
1: Like, I honestly, Grace, you took the W of that win. I didn't want to add more salt to the wound because I thought it was the funniest thing ever. Your daughter, Gracie, is one of the funniest people. She is so witty.
0: She is pretty funny. So, but Toy Story 5 was good. I do recommend. I think if you love the movies, you will like this one. It's definitely better than... But honestly, I think nothing is going to live up to the first 3. The first 3...
1: No, so good.
0: Yes. All right.
1: Maybe I will forgive Bonnie in this one. I don't know. Because it's been, what, like 4 years? No longer than that. And I still got beef.
0: I know. You are not a Bonnie
1: fan. Honestly, out of all of the movies I've ever watched in my entire life, Toy Story 4 made me so mad.
0: Coming up, something happened to me at the gym on Saturday. We'll see if this has ever happened to you. That's coming up on KUZZ.
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0: 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And gas? Don't even get me started.
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0: Violet Green, you look like you love me, 7:15. I was at the gym on Saturday and...
1: You got called out?
0: No, not quite. So, okay, I get on the treadmill and I look at the person next to me and the first thing that goes through my mind is like, I know this person. I just cannot place this person. Like I know this person. Where do I know this person from? I have met this person before. I don't know. Like I know them, but I don't know them. And this person like makes eye contact with me and like I smile and like I think they could tell that I was trying to place where they were. And finally she said, I'm your dermatologist.
1: You've gone there like twice.
0: Twice. And I was like, you are my dermatologist.
1: So she called you out, and then she told you not to call her out on the radio, and here we are.
0: Well, she didn't do anything wrong. Like, you I did. Was the one who couldn't, like, place her.
1: You were the problem, and that's fine. I think this is more common than what you think.
0: I mean, to be fair, I think seeing her in a completely different environment, at the dermatologist's office, like, she is like a white coat, you know, I mean, right. Like versus like the gym where I'm not going to speak for anybody else, but I look like a mess. Like, I mean, just yes, I think completely out of water. Has this ever happened to you where like you know somebody, you just can't place them?
1: For me?
0: Yeah.
1: Oh, all the time. But like, I'm really like, I'm so scatterbrain ADHD, but self-diagnosed. Mine is like when people come and talk to me. And they're like, oh yeah, Instagram. But they don't look like their photo from Instagram. And I mean that like with all due respect. But you look nothing like that.
0: Filter free. Yes.
1: That heavy on the filter. Like, and I'm like, huh? And then I have to put two and two together. And I'm like.
0: See, I think yeah, that's right. Where I struggle. Two and two together. I'm not good at math.
1: The math thing.
0: Number math or people math.
1: They have to break it down on like the, where are we talking Instagram? What was the conversation? Oh, Glenda. Gotcha.
0: So has this ever happened to you that like you were at some place and you know somebody, you just can't place them? Did it turn out embarrassing or did you figure it out? 842-5555, 842-5555 with KUZZ.

0: KUZZ, Brent and Ness in the morning, 7:21. So somebody on the text line said this has happened to them.
1: Yeah, they said, I went on an elevator looking down and didn't realize one of my good friends I've known my entire life was in the elevator with his family. Now that is mortifying.
0: Yes.
1: To be like fair, he or she was not paying attention.
0: Well, and I mean, I can understand that to a degree. I try not to make eye contact in places like elevators and like public restrooms. It's like do my business, get from point A to point B and then be good.
1: Somebody else said, Stacey said that sitting in a restaurant with my family and this guy just looked so familiar, but I couldn't place him. He smiled, nodded. And then when, he left, he said, bye. It was my OBGYN.
0: Yeah. See, doctors, like, when you see them, like, out in the wild, like, that's where it's like, you just can't play, like, it's just completely out of context.
1: Yeah. Yeah. We were talking off air about some of those experiences, and you know, it just, but they're professionals.
0: Yes.
1: They are.
0: Nothing wrong with it. They're just being nice, but yeah.
1: Yeah.
0: Good times.
1: You just gotta go with, like, nice to see you. Hi.
0: Yes.
1: You gotta just smile and go, hey,
0: and then
1: how
0: maybe
1: are
0: in
1: you?
0: The conversation, figure it out. Yeah.
1: Oh, I've had conversations with people and I know who they are. I just can't pinpoint it. But now since I've talked about this on air, people do a fun game with me is, do you know my name? And I'm like, this is not going to work out in your favor. Like, you are going to be so disappointed in me. I don't even know what day of the week it is, let alone which name is right now. My apologies.
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0: 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We're going to kick off the week's $1,000 Minute next. Right now, it's Jeff Lamucci.
8: Good morning, everybody. Deadly car crash east of Bakersfield. We'll have that story and more. But first, we check traffic on this Monday with Highway Patrol Officer George Toro. Good morning, George.
9: Hey, good morning, Jeff, and good morning, everyone. Happy Monday. Overall, not too bad of a morning commute. Just one incident to bring to your attention. 178 at Burrell Road. There is a closure of the westbound number 2 lane. All other traffic lanes in that

0: area are open. That was due to the Sandy fire that occurred a little bit after 3 p.m. yesterday. So just be cautious if you are going to travel through there. Now, for those of you headed out of the Bakersfield area this morning, all of our other major roadways are open and clear. That's my look at traffic. Remember to buckle up those seatbelts and watch your speed. Live from the California Highway Patrol, I'm Officer Toro for KUZZ.
1: All right, George, thank you. In the news today, a Bakersfield man accused of driving with a blood alcohol level more than four times the legal limit is being held on murder charges after a crash that killed an eight-year-old boy. Police say 33-year-old Andre Cerna lost control of his pickup on East California Avenue, crashed through a fence, and struck a parking lot where Xavier Alvarez was eating with his father. The boy died the next day. Cerna has prior DUI convictions and is being held without bail ahead of a June 29th court appearance. Court documents indicate a police officer stated Cerna said he felt heavily intoxicated after taking his antidepressant pills and couldn't remember where he was going or where he was coming from. At least one person is dead after a crash along Highway 58 east of Bakersfield. The California Highway Patrol says the vehicle left the westbound lanes near General Beale Road, went down an embankment, and sparked a brush fire around 4:30 Friday afternoon. Traffic was backed up as crews responded. There's no word yet on the victim's name or exactly what caused that accident. Energy Secretary Chris Wright says the flow of oil through the Strait of Hormuz is back to normal. More from NBC's Tammy Trujillo.
2: Wright made the comment on ABC's This Week.
3: Flows of oil and natural gas through the straits have already returned to normal, and they will continue that way, whatever happens with the negotiations with the Iranians.
2: His comments come amid uncertainty surrounding the waterway. Iran says it has shut down the strait in protest of Israel attacking Lebanon, which it says is a violation of the ceasefire agreement. Reuters says shipping traffic data supports Iran's claim that the strait is closed.
1: Brent crude slipped to around $79 a barrel today, while U.S. West Texas Intermediate hovers near $75 a barrel. Here's what's happening this morning on Wall Street. The Dow is up 293 points, the S&P 500 up 23, the NASDAQ up 5. Former Federal Reserve Chairman Alan Greenspan has died at the age of 100.
4: Greenspan led the Fed for nearly 20 years, guiding the U.S. economy through major events like the 1987 market crash and the dot-com boom. He's remembered as one of the most influential economic leaders of the time. Tributes are coming in from across the world as officials reflect on his long career. I'm Monica Nelson.
1: Checking Southern Valley weather now. Sunny and 96 in Bakersfield today, but those triple digits are coming tomorrow. Tuesday's high should hit about 100. Clear tonight with a low of 66 and sunshine and 94 today in Kernville. Right now, 72 degrees at 728. I'm Jeff Lamucci for Bakersfield's news leader, KUZZ.
5: 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Will you be next?

0: moving on.
1: Class of 2026 alum Josh Ross. Hate How You Look. It is Brent and Ness in the morning. It is 7:32, which means it is time
2: for $1,000 minute.
1: Here's how it works. 10 questions, 60 seconds. You get all 10 questions right, you win. All right, let's clear the lines.
2: All right, they're cleared. Call us right now at 661-842-5555. 842-5555. We'll take caller 10 to play. Good luck.

0: KUZZ, Brent and Ness in the morning. Joanna is on the line. Joanna, you ready to play $1,000 Minute?
1: Yeah, let's play.
0: All right, here's how it works. 60 seconds on the clock. We'll give you 10 questions. You can keep guessing until you get the answer correct, or you can choose to pass. If you choose to pass, we'll come back to it if there's time left, but you have to answer all 10 questions correctly to win, okay?
1: Okay.
0: All right. We'll start the timer after we finish asking the first question. Good luck. Which auto manufacturer makes the Civic and the CR-V?
1: Honda.
0: Correct. Who is the voice of Lightning McQueen in Cars?
1: Pass.
0: What two primary colors mix to make orange?
1: Red and yellow.
0: Correct. Which membership club store famously sells a hot dog and a soda for $1.50?
1: Costco.
0: Correct. In what city will you find the Washington Monument?
1: Washington, D.C.
0: Correct. Who was the original host of Total Request Live on MTV?
1: What is his name? Pass.
0: Which country artist sings Choose in Texas and Be Her?
1: Pass.
0: How many degrees is a right angle?
1: 90.
0: Correct. Which planet is known as the Red Planet?
1: Mars.
0: Correct. Which NFL team lost in the Super Bowl this past February?
2: Oh!
0: Well, you made it to the 10th question. Let's see. Who's the voice of Lightning McQueen?
2: Owen Wilson.
0: Let's see. Who's the original host of Total Request Live?
2: Carson Daly.
1: That's it.
0: Yeah. The country artist who sings Choose in Texas and Be Her?
2: Ella Langley.
0: And who lost the Super Bowl?
2: New England Patriots.
0: But hey, you did a great job, made all the way to 10th question, got a bunch correct.
1: Yay.
0: Hey,
2: you did good though.
0: Call back in. I hope you get through again and run the table. Thank you so much for listening this morning. We appreciate
2: it. You got a lot of those questions I wouldn't have gotten right. Carson Daly, I would have got right just because I'm your reality queen junkie.
1: I used to watch that in high school, so every day
0: I'm cool. Well, thank you so much for listening this morning. We can't tell you how much we appreciate it. We hope you have a great week.
1: You too. Thank you.

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1: Let's be honest. 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In fact, there's a pretty good chance you weren't listening until right now. 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

0: 7:52, Brendan Ness and Morning Russell Dickerson, happen to me. All right, so you and I are both just into the World Cup right now.
1: I am so, and neither of you are actually very into soccer. Like,
0: no.
1: Not like that. But the World Cup, I am a soccer fan every 4 years.
0: What is most intriguing you, I guess, about the World Cup? Like, what is it to you that's the magic?
1: I just love the world coming together for this one sport, having the time of their lives. We've talked about, like, Scotland and Boston, just having the most fun. South Korea and Mexico, just everybody coming together. Literally, the time of their lives for one sport. One of the goalies, I can't remember what team he's in. For the sake of this argument, you and I were talking, Morgan Wallen has 8 million followers on Instagram. Mm-hmm. This one goalie got 13 million followers in one game. That's how huge the World Cup is.
0: It is a lot of fun to watch. I mean, yesterday we were watching Egypt playing New Zealand. And you just see, like, the fans get so excited. Yes. When their team scores a goal and just, like, coming together for their countries. And, you know, the United States already has made it out of their group. So, I mean, they will be playing in the knockout rounds.
1: And there's, I don't know how it would have to be, but there's a potential of the United States playing England on 4th of July. Wouldn't that be something?
0: I will say, I think for me, the thing that, like, I've been watching that, like, I just, and look, again, I'll be the first to say, I think part of it is I am not a soccer purist. I watch soccer when it's the World Cup or the Olympics. Yeah. Okay, so I will say that. I'm a casual fan to begin with. People are so upset about these hydration breaks. So if you don't know what I'm talking about, they stop the game in the middle of each half. Because, I mean, generally, they play 45 minutes. Mm-hmm. There's a halftime. Then the other 45 minutes and then extra time. But, like, people are so upset that they put in this hydration break, which, if we're being honest, is a cash grab. So they can sell commercials in the middle of, like, a period.
1: It would be like us playing a Morgan Wallen song and halfway through the Morgan Wallen song, and today we are having such and such beverage for a little hydration, and then back to the program.
0: Finish the song, yes.
1: That would
0: people,
1: get kind of
0: people
1: annoying.
0: Are really upset about it. Like,
1: you know what? You gotta do what you gotta do to make money, I guess.
0: Yeah.
1: I don't know. But, I mean, we're still watching.
0: Yes.
1: I mean, how many people... No, it has to be in the billions that are, like, watching this.
0: It's pretty amazing. I mean, when you think about just the number of eyeballs, you're right, tuned in all over the world watching. And it's pretty cool that it's being hosted in North America this time around. So,
1: nothing,
0: yeah.
1: Yeah, nothing makes me happier when you hear, go!
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0: 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Coming up, the top McDonald's hacks that you might not know you could make. Right now, it's Jeff Lamucci.
7: Good Monday morning to you. Car versus pedestrian ends badly in East Bakersfield. That story is coming up. But first, another look at traffic on this Monday with Highway Patrol Officer George Toro. Good morning, George.
8: Hey, good morning, Jeff, and good morning, everyone. Happy Monday morning commute here in the Bakersfield area is looking great, and just one little hiccup up in the Lake Isabella area due to that Sandy fire that occurred a little bit after 3 p.m. yesterday. There is a closure of the westbound number 2 lane right at 178 and Burrell Road. So just give yourself a few extra minutes this morning. If you are headed out of the Bakersfield area, all of our major roadways are open and clear. Remember to buckle up those seatbelts and watch your speed. Live from the California Highway Patrol, I'm Officer Toro for KUZZ.
7: All right, George, thank you. In the news today, police respond to a fatal vehicle versus pedestrian collision in East Bakersfield. Officers found a woman with major injuries late Sunday night in the 600 block of Brundage Lane. She died at the hospital. Investigators say a Ram pickup traveling eastbound struck the woman who was crossing northbound in an unmarked crosswalk. The driver remained on scene and cooperated. Police say neither impairment nor excessive speed appear to be factors. The victim's name will be released by the Kern County coroner. Meantime, anybody with information can contact Bakersfield Police. A trial date has been set after a dispute turned deadly in East Bakersfield. 38-year-old Samuel Magdaleno allegedly threatened 38-year-old Adrian Montiel during an argument about a relationship back on August 15th. Investigators say Magdaleno told the victim he would return and shoot him if he confirmed Montiel had been sleeping with his girlfriend. About 2 hours later, Kern County Sheriff's deputies were called to the 2900 block of Edison Highway, where Montiel had been shot. He died at Kern Medical. Magdaleno was arrested in October and pleaded not guilty to murder and burglary charges. Trial has been set for September 14th. Senator Lindsey Graham says he expects President Trump to take the Strait of Hormuz over by force if a deal with Iran fails. The South Carolina Republican made the comment on CBS's Face the Nation, saying if Iran contests control of the strait, the U.S. will obliterate them.
9: We'll charge a fee for all those who go through to pay for the operation, and we're going to expand the Abraham Accords in calendar year 2026.
7: Graham's comments come amid uncertainty regarding the vital waterway. Iran says it has shut down the oil shipping lane in protest of Israel attacking Lebanon, which it says is a violation of the ceasefire agreement. The U.S. military claims Hormuz is open and that traffic continues to flow. The average price for a gallon of regular gasoline is $5.58 here in California, $3.93 across the nation. And in Bakersfield, pump prices average about $5.60 per gallon. Checking weather now for the Southern Valley. Sunny and 96 in Bakersfield today. Clear tonight, low 66. Expect triple digits for much of the rest of the week with highs around 100 starting on Tuesday. Sunny and 84 today in Tehachapi. Right now, 72 degrees at 7:59. I'm Jeff Lamucci for Bakersfield's news leader, KUZZ.
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0: I've got four breakfast hacks you can do at McDonald's.
1: It's like being bougie on a budget kind of hacks?
0: Sort of. It's almost like secret menu items you can create yourself.
1: I need a coupon. And then now we're talking.

0: Ella Langley, Morgan Wallen, I Can't Love You Anymore. If you were listening earlier this morning during the 615 at 615, we told you Ella was teasing a show in Los Angeles. Turns out she was teasing two.
1: Two shows. Let's go. Double the
0: she
1: chances.
0: Will be at the Greek Theater in L.A. October 13 and October 14. Tickets go on sale this Friday at 10 a.m. EllaLangley.com. You can sign up there for pre-sale as well. But, yeah, coming to L.A. October 13, October 14. Look
1: She's
0: at that.
1: So good live. Like, we got to see her at Stagecoach, but, like, I want to see her in her own setting.
0: Yeah, it's going to be awesome. Okay, I have the McDonald's secret breakfast menu, like, that I guess people are doing. Like, right, some McDonald's will do this for you. I feel like you ask this of the person at the drive-thru, they're just going to get annoyed at you. Like, these are things you should be doing yourself.
1: Okay.
0: You just order the parts. So the first is the hash brown McMuffin. Basically, you order an egg McMuffin and a hash brown. When you get it, you take, like, the lid off the egg McMuffin. You put the hash brown on it, and you eat it all together as
1: That's
0: a sandwich.
1: That's what Pablo has been doing for, like, the 14 years that I've known him.
0: See? So he's been, like, he's had the hack this whole time.
1: He's so trendy.
0: Right? The McCrepe. To pull off a McCrepe, you need to order a stack of hotcakes and a fruit and yogurt parfait. You take one of the warm pancakes. You spoon in some of the vanilla yogurt and mix berries right down the middle.
1: No.
0: And then you fold the edges over just like a real recipe, like a real crepe, and you top it with syrup.
1: No. That sounds disgusting.
0: Okay.
1: Okay, are you telling me that sounds good?
0: No, I'm just telling you it's an option.
1: No, but I'm asking, like, do you think that sounds good?
0: That no.
1: Sounds gross.
0: I would eat the hash brown McMuffin, though.
1: Yeah, that's much more delightful than that.
0: The Snickers iced coffee, that you ask for a large McCafe iced hazelnut coffee. Customized with one pump of chocolate syrup, one pump of caramel syrup, and a heavy drizzle of caramel on top.
1: Now, if it was Twix, I know you would be on board. And you know what? The McDonald's does have good coffee.
0: Yeah.
1: They do.
0: They do. Last one, the breakfast taco. You order a big breakfast with hotcakes, ask for an extra sausage patty, skip the biscuit entirely, you fold the warm hotcakes down the middle, use them as taco shells, cut up the sausage, layer the pancakes, scrambled eggs, put the hash brown on top. Breakfast taco.
1: We just call anything a taco nowadays. Anything.
0: I mean, it's shaped like a taco. Other than that, like, it's not a taco at all.
1: No. It's not a corn tortilla or flour tortilla. It's not a taco.
0: It's a hot cake. Yeah.
1: It's a hot cake that you just folded everything together.
0: Are there any of these? I mean, would you do the Pablo-proofed hash brown McMuffin?
1: No. I like things separate. I want to have my hash brown on the side. I don't like putting everything together.
0: That does check out. You do like a little bit of everything, but you do like it all separate.
1: I do. I want it a little separate. I want a little bite of this, and then a little bite of that. Then I feel like I'm having more bang for my buck versus putting it all together.
0: Yeah.
1: It's just not my thing.
0: I understand. Not your thing.
1: Would you do it, though?
0: Okay. I would do the hash brown McMuffin. I would probably try the Snickers iced coffee.
1: I would say, I think that's yours. You think.
0: The breakfast taco.
1: It's not taco. Yeah. Not taco. But some of these things that people, like, do, I'm like, are you doing it for the clicks? Or are you doing it because you genuinely like it?
0: It's probably both.
1: A little bit of column A and B.
0: Column B, yeah. Coming up, if you love Zac Top, we can't wait to introduce you to our new On the Rise artist. He's actually opening for Zac Top right now. His name's Cole Goodwin. We'll play you his brand new song, introduce you to our new On the Rise artist next on KUZZ.
2: 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Maybe we should relive. Warren Siders. We just wanna see what 3D. Live. July 2nd, the Tachi Palace Casino Resort.

0: don't miss Warren Ziders live.
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0: Sleepless in a Hotel Room, 814, Brent and Ness in the morning, and we are so excited to tell you about our brand new On the Rise artist. His name is Cole Goodwin. He's from Pooler, Georgia. He loves to fish, loves seafood, like that is, his go-to.
1: Love that.
0: He actually didn't start out focused on music. I feel like we've heard this story about so many other artists, Brett Young, Sam Hunt. Growing up, what he wanted to do was be a baseball player. But when he got injured and couldn't play baseball anymore, that's when he turned to music.
1: Brett Young coded.
0: Yeah. He's a self-taught musician. He taught himself everything he can do on the guitar, the keyboard. He also now, just loves, kind of touring the country. He's open for Billy Currington and is now on stage with, who he says is his current musical hero, Zach Topp. Cole has got a brand new song. We think you're going to love it. It's fun for the summer. This is Howdy. Cole Goodwin, our brand new On the Rise artist, the guy we

0: KUZZ, Brennan Ness in the morning. There he is, your brand new On the Rise artist.
1: I love it. That's a good song.
0: Sounds a lot like Zach Top. You can see, like, why they're on tour together.
1: And you said that they're really good friends?
0: Yes. They've become good friends. That is Howdy, new artist we think you need to know here on

0: Mike Shelton and Honey Bee turned 50 last week.
1: Sexiest man alive, only one in country to do it.
0: Brennan Ness in the morning. Okay, coming up, I have the five biggest grossing movies of the year.
1: Well, obviously, like
0: Toy Story is at number seven.
1: Oh, number seven.
0: Right now.
1: Oh.
0: Yeah. Well, I mean, other movies have been out longer, so they've been able to, like, get a lot more money. But we'll go through the list. We'll see if Ness has seen them, if she likes them. And then coming up within the next 30 minutes, I've also got your tickets to see Warren Ziders from our class of 2024 at Tachi Palace. It's all coming up on KUZZ.
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0: It's actually been the biggest year of movies in a while. We've got the top five coming up right now. It's Jeff Lucci.
7: Good Monday morning to you. A popular Bakersfield museum is celebrating a birthday. We'll tell you all about that after we check traffic. Just one incident this morning so far. Highway 178 at Burrell Road. The eastbound lanes are open. There's only one westbound lane open. That's the number two as crews continue to tackle the Sandy Fire. In the news this morning, we're learning more about the death of an 8-year-old girl whose burned body was discovered at a central Bakersfield motel. A report by the Kern County coroner indicates Genesis Mata died from numerous injuries and chronic abuse. She was discovered dead inside the bathtub at a motel room at La Quinta Inn on Buck Owens Boulevard on August 1st. Her father, Ray Mata Jr., and stepmother, Graciela Bustamante, face first-degree murder and torture charges and returned to court June 30th. A bicyclist is hospitalized with life-threatening injuries following a hit-and-run crash in southwest Bakersfield. Officers responded around 1:05 Saturday morning to the intersection of Stockdale Highway and Callaway Drive, where they found a man with major injuries lying in the roadway. Investigators say he was crossing in the crosswalk when he was struck by a vehicle that ran a flashing red light. The woman driver fled but was later located near the Westside Parkway. Police say she was drunk and faces felony DUI charges. The embattled superintendent of the Los Angeles Unified School District is calling it quits.
8: The Los Angeles Times says Alberto Carvalho turned in his resignation last night after an

0: investigation that has spanned several months. That ongoing probe involves a business deal with a failed AI chatbot venture. Carvalho has not been charged with a crime, and he denies any wrongdoing. After his home and office were raided by the FBI in February, L.A.'s Board of Education voted to place him on paid administrative leave. Carvalho was first picked to run the LAUSD back in December of 2021. Previously, he ran the Miami-Dade County Public Schools for 14 years. I'm Mark Neufeld.
1: The Bakersfield Museum of Art is turning 70. The institution has spent the last seven decades bringing local and international artwork to Kern County, featuring sculptures, paintings, drawings, and photography. Marketing manager Lauren Marty tells KBAK the museum focuses on world-class exhibitions and making art accessible to everyone.
2: What makes our institution unique is that we believe art is for everybody, whether you are art curious or a huge supporter or you have never been in a museum in your life.
1: The museum rotates exhibits three times a year and remains the only institution of its kind within about 100 miles. It's located at 1930 R Street in downtown Bakersfield. Southern Valley weather, sunny and 96 in Bakersfield today. Clear tonight, 66 for the low, triple digits tomorrow. Tuesday's high about 100. And today's air quality index is moderate at 90. Right now, 74 degrees at 827. I'm Jeff Lamucci for Bakersfield's News Leader, KUZZ.

0: KUZZ, Brent and Ness in the morning. You and I were just talking about this. I feel like this is the year in forever where I've actually wanted to go to the movie theater and watch movies.
1: Yeah, I've been the type of, like, I don't want to go to the movies, but I've actually really been enjoying going back to the theater.
0: So I actually have here the top 10 highest grossing movies of the year. I'm going to ask Ness if she's seen the top 5 real quick though. 6 through 10, Hoppers, is it 6? Toy Story 5, already after one weekend, is it number 7? Star Wars, The Mandalorian and Grogu, is it 8? Obsession, 9. Backrooms, 10.
1: Okay, I did see Hoppers. Toy Story, I'm going to see it this week.
0: Hoppers I saw as well. Okay, let's start going 5 up. Pegasus 3.
1: No.
0: I'll be honest, I don't even really know what that is. Pegasus 3?
1: I didn't know.
0: See 1 or 2 either.
1: No, we were on a third one, but okay.
0: I mean, is it a 3 or is it like just like Apollo 13 is not like the 13th, you know what I'm saying?
1: I don't know. I would have to Google what that's even about.
0: 656 million so far. Number 4 at 676 million. The Devil Wears Prada 2.
1: I have not watched that movie actually. I really want to go see it. I just haven't had time.
0: Same. Number 3, I did see this, but not in the theater. We watched it at home. Project Hail Mary.
1: No, I don't have any interest in that. Was it good?
0: No. Yes. Yes.
1: You had to pause long.
0: No, it wasn't. It wasn't great. Is it one of the top 50 movies I've ever seen? No, but it was worth watching.
1: It was an original movie.
0: Yes.
1: So, I mean, we have to give where credit's due.
0: Number 2, $935 million.
1: Michael Jackson. Yep.
0: You and I both seen that movie. Apparently an AP favorite.
1: Yep. He's actually watched it several times after the fact. It's on Prime now.
0: Yeah. Michael, number 2.
1: Such a good movie.
0: Any guess, number 1? I know you have seen this movie.
1: No.
0: Mario? Super Mario Galaxy Movie, $1 billion.
1: Really?
0: They think Toy Story 5 probably, when it's all said and done, will overtake it. I mean, like, you know, it's only been out one weekend. It's already a third of the way there. But yeah, Super Mario Galaxy Movie, $1 billion. And Michael's right behind it. But
1: I would
0: have
1: not thought that Mario and Michael came out at the same time.
0: Yeah.
1: Because we watched Mario one weekend and then went back the next weekend to watch Michael. Mario's cute, though, even if you're not into, like, that kind of movie. Like, mm-hmm. That's totally up my son's alley, and it was a cute movie. I enjoyed it.
0: Yeah, have not seen it, but
1: did you watch the first one?
0: I did not, so I need to watch both of those.
1: They're cute. Yeah. They're cute movies. Like, AP's so into Mario. I feel like it's a bonding experience for him and his dad. The fact that he is now into like that sphere of video games.
0: So you've seen 2 of the top 5, Mario and Michael. I've also seen 2 of the top 5, Michael and Project Hail Mary.
1: But last year, you would have named off movies, and I couldn't even tell you what they were about.
0: Yeah.
1: Half the time, couldn't even pronounce them. Especially when we get to the Oscars, like when they get nominated for a movie of the year. Like, I don't even know. Like, I would be flabbergasted if I knew one of them.
0: We actually got some good movies this year.
1: And I think Michael will get nominated for some Oscars. I would be really upset. The Pegasus 3, whatever that one, probably get nominated.
2: She was storming through the house that day, and I could tell she was leaving. And I thought, oh, she'll be back, till she turned around and pointed at the wall and said,

0: there's a beautiful shining moment between gotta get ready for work and gotta work.
1: Make the most of it with Brendan Ness. KUZZ.

0: KUZZ, Brent and Ness in the morning. All right, coming up, Warren Zeiders is at Tachi Palace Hotel and Casino. Coming up July 2nd.
1: Okay.
0: Thursday night.
1: Ooh. It's on a Friday. No, July 2nd's on a Thursday.
0: Yeah, Thursday.
1: Got it.
0: It's my fault. I told you earlier.
1: UT said it was the 30 light.
0: Yes. I can't dispute that. I did lie to you. It is July 2nd. And so, yes, we're going to open up Brent and Ness's box office coming up on KUZZ.
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1: Adam.
0: Adam, you are color 10. Congratulations.
2: 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You're going to go see Warren Ziders.
1: All right.
0: 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Congrats.
1: Thank you very much.
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6: Good Monday morning, everybody. A new resource center is helping farm workers in Delano. That story is coming up after your last look at traffic for your Monday morning commute. Copus Road at Old River Road, there's a minor injury crash there. No word if traffic is affected in that area. And Highway 178 at Burrell Road, the eastbound lanes of 178 are open. Only the number 2 westbound lane is open as crews continue tackling the Sandy Fire that broke out yesterday. And that fast-moving brush fire, dubbed the Sandy Fire, near Lake Isabella, remains at 0% containment this hour. The fire was first reported just after 3:30 Sunday afternoon between Bodfish and Miracle Hot Springs and has grown to nearly 100 acres. Officials with Sequoia National Forest say the fire is burning uphill at a moderate speed as crews attack from the air and on the ground. No injuries have been reported. There's no word yet on the cause. An elderly woman is dead after a mobile home fire in Oildale. Flames broke out around 1:30 this morning at a mobile home park on James Road, where a woman was found in a room at the front of the house. Crews performed CPR, but the woman died at the scene. The victim's son managed to escape and told authorities he tried to rescue his mother but couldn't reach her. The fire moved to a mobile home next door, but crews put it out before much damage was done. No word yet on the cause of the victim's name. The FBI continues to intercept drones near World Cup games in Inglewood.
7: Since last week, the FBI has intercepted 28 drones around the two venues. Officials say the pilots who were caught and sighted are hobbyists and didn't appear to intend to cause harm. The FBI is operating counter-unmanned aircraft centers during the World Cup and says it has little time to determine if unauthorized flying objects are a threat. In most cases, ground interception teams of the FBI and local law enforcement have made physical contact with the drone pilots. I'm Tammy Trujillo.
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8: With immigration being, you know, today in politics, a lot of barriers, a lot of blockades, we want to make sure that we provide, you know, those services they need. 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
6: Organizers say the center will help expand access to critical resources for farm worker families across the region. Southern Valley weather, sunny and 96 in Bakersfield today, but those triple digits are coming tomorrow. Tuesday's high should hit about 100. Clear tonight, low 66. Sunny and 93 today in Lake Isabella. Right now, 75 degrees at 8:57. I'm Jeff Lamucci for Bakersfield's News Leader, KUZZ.
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0: ZZ, Brennan Ness in the morning. So we gave away War Insiders tickets. Mike Bell has Midland tickets coming up today. And Ken will send you to see Treaty Oak Revival at the Mid-State Fair.
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0: Thank you, ZZ. Brennan Ness in the morning. Coming up, are you going to do anything Amazon Prime Day?
1: I need to stay off of Amazon in general.
0: If you're ordering, we'll tell you how to keep your stuff safe. It's Blake Shelton.

0: like Sheldon Lederman anyway. It is 9:23. So Amazon Prime Day starts tomorrow. I don't even know why they call it Prime Day, because it's really Prime Days.
1: Is it just better sales that they're having?
0: Yeah, so let's see. It's the 23rd, 24th, 25th, 26th. So 4 days of sales. They say basically the biggest deals you can get this year are going to be on groceries and household items. They're going to be a big focus for savings. Now, in kind, Target and Walmart will also be running competing sales. Like if you want to order things and have them delivered to your house. But
1: You know what? I need a new crock pot. Mine broke after 15 years.
0: What do you make in the crock pot?
1: Stuff.
0: Stuff that just like slow cooks all day?
1: Yeah, like I like to do soups and stuff like that, whatever I can find on Pinterest. I don't have like a go-to. It's just mostly like when I'm that lazy, which is 9 out of 10. But mine broke. I was going to make chicken and dumplings and it broke.
0: Well, then maybe this is your shot. According to security.org, they say the best way to keep your packages from getting taken off your porch. Number one, use Amazon hub lockers and hub counters. This is the whole thing to me, though. It's like the reason like Amazon is great is you don't have to go somewhere.
1: Yeah.
0: Right? It just gets brought to your door. So, I mean, I definitely get if you go to a locker that's secured, that is more secure, but it takes away the convenience.
1: Well, if you're living in an apartment complex or something like that, a busy road, then that would be way better.
0: It says in some cases you can schedule a delivery for when you're home.
1: Mm-hmm.
0: Or you can redirect a package to someone who will be home. Like you can maybe have it sent to your workplace if that's allowed, or even like a friend or family member you know works from home, or like somebody who's retired, and then go get it from there. But they say you want to make sure, these next few days and weeks, because everybody will get in their Prime Day stuff.
1: Anything that you're looking forward to for Prime?
0: I don't know. I'm sure there's something. Maybe they'll do a deal on, like, the syrups for, like, your dirty soda and, like, coffee bar.
1: I did get some of that. I don't even right now, but my cousin Oscar got a Ninja, like, ice cream maker last year. Low key want one now.
0: Has he made it for you?
1: No.
0: Oh.
1: He does like protein ice cream. Are you kidding me? Oscar's the baby of the family. We baby him. Like he's not gonna make it for me. But hey,
0: I don't want to be a spoil sport. Protein ice cream, I feel, is not actually real ice cream.
1: I know, but I do want to do a bit. I'm looking for a cousin-in-law.
0: Okay.
1: For him.
0: Yeah.
1: I am. I'm looking for one.
0: An eligible lady?
1: He's 6'2".
0: Yeah.
1: That's unheard of. Like, not a lot of red flags either.
0: Look at him. You're a good wing woman.
2: Good morning. Thanks for listening to Brent and Ness on KUZZ. Last week, there was a Paul Sheldon sighting. Kind of rare and very exciting. Everyone asking, where has he been? Of course, his clients weren't worried about their Medicare, even when Paul in person wasn't there, because there's Christine, Kelly, and Lynn. The grandkids like to play, where's Waldo? Granddad's asking, hey, where'd Paul go? Just games that are fun to win. But when push comes to shove and the day is done, we know it's covered, so it's all in fun. Because there's Christine, Kelly, and Lynn. Over the years, so many have said it. The guy's a genius. Gotta give the man credit. He put it together way back then. Brought along those three Medicare pros.

0: of course, by now everyone knows, are Christine, Kelly, and Lynn.
1: When Medicare matters, our team has the answers. Team Paul Sheldon.
0: 398-2298.
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0: 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Up for grabs, a $50 Salty's Barbecue and Catering gift card. We're going to play Whose Line Is It? Can you tell who's speaking here? We always hear them singing. Can you tell them from their speaking voice? Take a listen.
1: None of it would be possible without fans from everywhere that have been with me for the past 20 years.
0: All right, one more time.
1: None of it would be possible without fans from everywhere that have been with me for the past 20 years.
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0: First person to get it right. Good.

0: 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Which artist is it speaking right here?
1: None of it would be possible without fans from everywhere that have been with me for the past 20 years.
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0: 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We love Jeff and everybody over there at Salty's. 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

0: 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We'll play $1,000 Minute again tomorrow at 7:30. 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

0: 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Sunny skies today with a high of 97, 68 overnight, 100 tomorrow, 101 Wednesday. Currently in Bakersfield, 82. So we kick off another hour of Bakersfield's Best Country on KUZZ. Mike Bell in next. We'll see you tomorrow. Until then, aloha.
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Happy Monday, Belsky. Back with you here. Glad to have you along with me. 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Right now, Josh on KUZZ.

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0: 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Happy Monday, 1026 with me, Radio's Mike Bell. Today is National Kissing Day. Today is also National Onion Rings Day. Just a word of advice, I'd do the kissing thing before I did the onion rings.
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0: Bakersfield's Best Country, KUZZ. First full day of summer. Yesterday, of course, the longest day of the year. And it was, I remember driving home from dinner last night. And it was after 8:30. It was still very, very light outside. It'll be a little bit shorter of a day today. Not by much, but just a tiny bit shorter than today. It's weird because you work your way up to the summer solstice and you don't notice it's getting lighter later and later. And then all of a sudden on the solstice, you go, hey, it should be dark now. But I digress. Big shows coming up for 2026. 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I'm trying not to burp on the air. That means more chances for you to win tickets to all the big shows. I'm just thinking about you and your well-being. 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
0: Weather brought to you by Bill Wright Toyota. Sunny, 97 this afternoon. And then clear down to 68 overnight tonight. Then warming up, sunny and 100 tomorrow. But we should be back in the 80s by the weekend. 85 right now as we kick off another hour of Bakersfield's Best Country. Got some Keith Urban for you. Somebody like you on KUZZ.
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2: 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Will you win a grand? And we'll open up the box office for Warren Zeider tickets. We'll see you tomorrow morning on KUZZ.

Midland's coming to town next month. I'll have tickets for you sometime between now and 2 o'clock. 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

0: Brandon Lake, Cody Johnson, When a Cowboy Prays on KUZZ. 11:25 on this Monday. Belsky here with you. Midland coming to town July 16th, Dignity Health Theater. I am looking forward to this show. I'm a big fan. I got two tickets for you to Midland. If you're caller 10 right now at 661-842-5555. I'm going to clear the phone lines, and I'm going to take caller number 10, 661-842-5555. And if you are caller 10, I'm going to give you two tickets to see Midland live in concert July 16th at the Dignity Health Theater downtown. Caller 10, light me up. Good luck.
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1: Oh, my goodness.
0: You're going to go see Midland.
1: That's so cool. Thank you so much.
0: Oh, you're absolutely welcome. What is your name?
1: Don Wren.
0: Hey, Don, you're going to go see Midland.
1: Oh, my gosh, I'm so excited. Thank you so much.
0: Who made it happen for you?

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I ain't

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2: Look up in the sky. 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It's Paul Sheldon's team, that well-oiled machine of Christine, Kelly, and Lynn. 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Christine, Kelly, and Lynn. 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Christine, Kelly, and Lynn. You know, actually to many, they are superheroes. Christine, Kelly, and Lynn.
3: When Medicare matters, our team has the answers. 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
1: Weather brought to you by Bill Wright Toyota. Sunny and 97 this afternoon, and then clear down to 69 overnight tonight. Sunny and 100 tomorrow, back into the 80s by the weekend. 88 right now as we kick off another hour. Bakersfield's best country. Got the cafe request dedications. It's on the way.

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Bakersfield's Best Country, Belsky. That would be me. That's Chris Young. This song is called You.

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Miranda Lambert will be performing there. 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
1: Your weather brought to you by Bill Wright Toyota. Sunny, 97 this afternoon, then clear down to 68 overnight tonight. Sunny and 100 tomorrow, and then back into the 80s by this weekend. Yay! 91 right now as we kick off another hour. 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Got some dirks for you on KUZ.

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Morgan Wallen is curious. He wants to know, don't we? And I think we do. Just putting that out there, I think we do. 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

So Zach Topp stirred up a little controversy with his accent. We'll tell you about it right after this. South of Sanity, Zach Topp on KUZZ.

0: Zach Top, who is from Sunnyside, Washington. That's important because when he first broke out, people gave him a little bit of flack because he's from Washington State, which is, you know, as far, almost as far west as you can go and as far north as you can go. And yet, Zach Top, when he speaks and when he sings, he appears to have a little bit of a twangy accent. And John Party came to his defense. John Party, by the way, from Dixon, California, northern end of the Central Valley. And he says, you know, first of all, if you sing like that your entire life, that you're gonna develop that accent. But he also said people who have never been to places like Sunnyside, Washington, and Dixon, California, and I would venture to say Bakersfield, California, they don't know that that accent is natural. It's natural here. Just because you're from California doesn't mean you talk like a surfer all the time. So, Zach Top, south of Sanity on KUZZ, Bakersfield's best country. Belsky here with you. It's at 141.
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and alumni of our class of 2026. There's Mr. Zach John King. I personally handed him his red, white, and blue guitar at our show at the Fox.

0: Bakersfield's Best Country, KUZZ, Zach John King. Get to drinking. Belsky here with you. At 152, I did not mean to rhyme that. I apologize. 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The point I'm trying to make here is anywhere you go, KUZZ is right there with you.
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2: 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Granddad's asking, hey, where'd Paul go? 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Over the years, so many have said it. The guy's a genius. Gotta give the man credit. He put it together way back then. Brought along those three Medicare pros, who of course by now everyone knows, are Christine, Kelly, and Lynn.
3: When Medicare matters, our team has the answers. 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
0: 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Sunny 97 this afternoon. Clear down to 68 overnight tonight. 100 tomorrow, and then we'll be back in the 80s by the weekend. 93 right now. As we kick off another hour of Bakersfield's Best Country right here and only here on KUZZ. My name is Mike Bell. I thank you so much for hanging. Tomorrow I'll be back at 10. I'll have more Midland tickets for you to win. Ken McLeod, award-winning author, is up next over most of the same KUZZ thing.

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Kenny Chesney just debuted at the Sphere in Vegas this weekend. Eric Church just happened to drop on by. And he just had to carry on.

It's Bakersfield's Best Country, KUZZ. It is a great day. It's Monday, but it's still a great day. Here's Alexandra Kay now.

0: Bakersfield's best country KUCZ. She's part of our class of 2026. Well, I hope everybody had a good Father's Day weekend. Had a wonderful one. Spent the day floating on the lazy river at the Ravine Water Park with my family. It's a great day. I hope you had a great one, too. Now, today and all week long, I have got tickets to one of the great shows at the California Mid-State Fair. Of course, Megadeth coming there. But I've got tickets for our Treaty Oak Revival coming up this afternoon, so that'll be cool. We're going to talk a little Toy Story. I saw it on the first night. It was great. We'll talk a little more Father's Day stuff. And are your animals relieving your stress or adding to it? Talk about that coming up on KUCZ.
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Miss Bakersfield's Best Country, KUZZ with Lady A. We go to Jason A. And Carrie, you. That didn't work. I'm sorry.

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surprise artist Cole Goodwin says, howdy. That's our introduction to the man. I love it. It is awesome here. Now here's Taylor. It's our song. It's her song. It's somebody's song.

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0: Lefty on KUZZ with Ken this afternoon here. Well, today we lost legendary music industry executive Clive Davis. He's the man who started and pretty much steered Columbia Records, Arista Records, J Records to the pinnacle of pop music. He discovered and signed Whitney Houston. Yeah, he passed away at his Manhattan home. Variety has confirmed he was 94. He was instrumental in the careers of Bruce Springsteen, Billy Joel, Santana, Christina Aguilera, Alicia Keys, My Beloved Chicago. He signed them to their first record deal. I'm just waiting now for the biopic. And I think the only one who can actually play Clive Davis properly would be Mike Myers, because he seems to play that character in every biopic movie, from Bohemian Rhapsody and the Michael movie.
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0: And the weather is brought to us by Bill Wright Toyota. Looking at sunshine in 96 today. We're going to see clear in 68 tonight. And then sunny in 100 tomorrow. Ew. Right now, 95. To kick off another hour of Bakersfield's Best Country here on KUZZ, where a dad joke is forthcoming.

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1: All right, thank you, Caden. Here we go with today's dad joke. What did the female dinosaur call her blouse-making business? 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

0: KUZZ 321, and over the weekend, Toy Story 5 raked in $171 million, the biggest opening for the franchise, second best of all time for any animated film. My wife and I got a chance to see it Friday night. I gotta say, first off, it's a great movie. Honestly, it's a great Toy Story movie. I would put it up there as one of the tops. And just, it's going to get you in all the feels, especially for parents. And here's the thing. We were there, and we noticed there was not a single kid in the row in front of us or in our row. It was all adults watching the movie. Toy Story is part of our DNA now. It's been out since 1990-something. 30 years ago, Toy Story 1 came out. And so, here we are, Toy Story 5, and it was wonderful. Do we need another one? Yeah, go right ahead, make another one. Make us cry again. It's Ken and I'm with St. Dominguez of Oasis Air and Solar. Now, we know summer is going to be hot, hot, hot. There is a way to keep your home cool, cool, cool, right?
1: Right, exactly.
0: So what should we all be thinking about doing right now?
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0: I knew it. KUZZ, Taylor Swift there at 3:49. Well, it is officially summer. Even though we've had some bouts of the feel of summer, it's now official on the calendar. And if you didn't know it from that, well, the Home Office and Pumpkin Center has come up with their list of the top six signs that it is actually summer. Top six signs it is actually summer. Here we go at number six. The kids are going outside to stare at their phones for hours at a time. Number five, you gouged your eyes out after your husband tried on his Speedo. Number four, Californians are running through sprinklers, going camping, building sandcastles, doing everything they can to avoid watching the World Cup. Number three, your Facebook news feed is filled with photos of people having better vacations than you are. Number two, parents who want to take their family to Disneyland are at the bank getting their home equity loan. And the number one sign that it's summer, it's so hot that you just stepped in a puddle of Real Housewives. There you go. Today's official top six.
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0: Hi, the weather's brought to us by Bill Wright Toyota. Sunshine 96 is the expected high today. Yeah, we're there. Clear in 68 tonight, and then tomorrow it'll be right around 100. It's 96 as we kick off the final hour of the workday right here on KUZZ. A chance to win some Treaty Oak Revival tickets at the Mid-State Fair coming your way.

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0: Bakersfield's Best Country, KUZZ. 22 minutes after 4 o'clock here. Well, hopefully you didn't get one of them dumb Father's Day gifts. And, you know, it can always be harder for Dad than for Mom, frankly, for Father's Day. Because Dad doesn't, if he needs something, he goes and gets it here. But here's what a lot of debate is. This is almost better than getting nothing at all. News reporter of the weekend weighed the potential risks and rewards of gifting one of those DNA kits. You know, the 23andMe or Ancestry.com, whatever it is. DNA test, not necessarily a paternity test, but if your dad isn't expecting it, it does kind of have a Maury Povich vibe to it. The potential rewards are, it could seem unique and fun. Exploring family history is always cool. It could be inspiring. But the downsides, like uncovering secrets that are sad and unsettling, like a misattributed paternity. And once they're known, they cannot be unknown. There are legitimate concerns about data security, too, with these things. So now, DNA kits shouldn't probably be given as gifts. According to one expert, the answer, definitely don't do it.
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0: 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KZZ traffic and weather.
1: Okay, a couple things to tell you about here. We have a hit and run northbound 99 right at the White Lane off ramp there. And then a couple of reports of fires already starting here this afternoon.

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1: Headline of the day.
0: Well, this is kind of fun. The BBC has been hosting, you know, the World Cup studio show, broadcasting back to England. And shortly, they did this after a match at Houston Stadium. Now, the show had an AI-generated image of Houston's skyline in the background, which was really cool and mostly accurate, except for one thing. The left side had rolling foothills and mountains, which do not exist anywhere near Houston. Some of the comments online are awesome. It's like, hey, the Houston mountains are actually gorgeous this time of year. I tore my ACL skiing on that mountain back in the summer of 2020. Another one said, I happen to have some prime real estate for sale in those Houston hills. And last but not least, even the Houston Rockets got in on it. They tweeted, just another beautiful day in the Houston Alps.
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4: KUCC traffic and weather.
0: Alrighty, just updating the board right now. We have a reported fire northbound 99 at the California off-ramp. That's right around the corner here. We have a hit and run eastbound 58 at Edison Road. That involves a bicycle and a vehicle. We have a brush fire southbound I-5 at the 119. And they're still clearing off a hit and run northbound 99 right at the White Lane off-ramp. A forecast for tonight, looking at clear sky, 68, 100 tomorrow, so prepare for that. Maybe an extra spritz of the antiperspirant might be warranted. Right now, we have 96 as we get to the drive 5 with Parker McCullum here on KUZZ.

0: put that workday behind you, because tonight starts now. Dinner, Netflix, hanging with the kids. It starts with a Drive at 5 on KUZZ.
1: And a Drive at 5 brought to us by Paul Sheldon Insurance. If you're confused about Medicare, Paul can recommend the best insurance plan options specifically for you.